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1: Fox News, I'm Deborah Valentine. The evacuation of ships from the Strait of Hormuz is halted by a UN agency after the British military reported a Singapore vessel was hit by a projectile off the coast of Oman.
2: U.S. officials confirmed the IRGC attacked a Singapore-flagged cargo ship with a drone as it tried to cross the Strait of Hormuz today.
1: Fox's Aisha Hosni reporting from the White House. A race against time in Venezuela after two major earthquakes left at least 188 people dead. Rescuers are trying to reach at least another 200 people who remain trapped.
3: Rescue crews are racing against time, searching through mountains of rubble as powerful aftershocks threaten to bring down even more structures. And teams are also battling landslides while pulling survivors from the debris.
1: Fox Weather's Katie Byrne. Wednesday's quakes occurred within 30 seconds of each other. 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
7: Showers and thunderstorms tonight. Some of those could be strong to severe, but that threat will diminish as we go through the overnight hours, but still a lingering chance for a few spotty showers and storms into Friday morning. We'll see temperatures back up near 90 Friday afternoon with more storms possible, and some of those could be strong to severe as well. In the 2 News Weather Center, I'm Chief Meteorologist Michael Sake.
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Right now, I've got Chris's Easy Time. That was Don Williams in Some Broken Hearts Never Mend. Up next, I've got the Bellamy Brothers, When I'm Away From You, for you right now.

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1: Well, my daddy left home when I was 3, and he didn't leave much to Ma and me, just this old guitar and an empty bottle of booze. 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Well, he must have thought that it was quite a joke, and it got a lot of laughs from lots of folks. Seems I had to fight my whole life through. Some gal would giggle and I'd get red, and some guy'd laugh and I'd bust his head. 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

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And I knew that scar on his cheek and his evil eye. 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And I said, my name is Sue.

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He kicked like a mule and he bit like a crocodile. I heard him laugh and then I heard him cussing. He went for his gun, I pulled mine first. He stood there looking at me and I saw him smile. He said, son, this world is rough, and if a man's gonna make it, he's gotta be tough. And I know I wouldn't be there to help you along. So I give you that name and I said goodbye. I knew you'd have to get tough or die. And it's that name that helped to make you strong. Yeah. He said, now you just fought one hell of a fight, and I know you hate me.

0: 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And if I ever have a son, I think I'm gonna name him Bill or George, anything but Sue. I still ain't that man.
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2: 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Hey, up next, I've got Terry Clark, and Now That I Found You, right here on Chris's Easy Time.

You're bringing a few old army buddies home. You're calling from a bar. Get away from there. 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I was talking to the baby. Wait a minute, honey. The doorbell. 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
1: Showers and thunderstorms tonight. Some of those could be strong to severe, but that threat will diminish as we go through the overnight hours, but still a lingering chance for a few spotty showers and storms into Friday morning. We'll see temperatures back up near 90 Friday afternoon with more storms possible, and some of those could be strong to severe as well. In the 2 News Weather Center, I'm Chief Meteorologist Michael Sager.
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6: 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I've got Jerry Wallace, and If You Leave Me Tonight, I'll Cry.

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1: I'm Kathleen Maloney. Iran is looking to impose tolls on ships passing through the Strait of Hormuz.
2: The Wall Street Journal is reporting the Islamic Republic estimates that charging for security, safety, and environmental services in the Strait would bring in $40 billion a year in revenue.
1: Fox's Aisha Hosni. President Trump has rejected the idea of Iran charging tolls. At least 188 are now confirmed dead after two strong earthquakes hit northern Venezuela.
3: Most people were at home during the quakes. Venezuela's acting president, Delcy Rodriguez, warning this death toll is expected to climb as emergency crews are racing against the clock to reach devastated areas.
1: Fox's Dana Marie McNichol. The U.S. and other countries are providing medical and humanitarian relief in Venezuela. 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
2: Showers and thunderstorms tonight. Some of those could be strong to severe, but that threat will diminish as we go through the overnight hours, but still a lingering chance for a few spotty showers and storms into Friday morning. We'll see temperatures back up near 90 Friday afternoon with more storms possible, and some of those could be strong to severe as well. In the 2 News Weather Center, I'm Chief Meteorologist Michael Sager.
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4: 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I'd love it if you join me. I think you'll like what you hear. My name is Doug York. Please see me on Sunday.
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0: Mamus. Moses, sit down on a Mamus. 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About 45 minutes southeast of Tippecanoe, Louisiana.
1: 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That was Jerry Reed and Amos Moses. Up next, I've got Next to You, Next to Me for you right here on Chris's Easy Time.

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1: Showers and thunderstorms tonight. Some of those could be strong to severe, but that threat will diminish as we go through the overnight hours, but still a lingering chance with a few spotty showers and storms into Friday morning. We'll see temperatures back up near 90 Friday afternoon with more storms possible, and some of those could be strong to severe as well. In the 2 News Weather Center, I'm Chief Meteorologist Michael Sager.
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4: 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Right now I've got Chris's Easy Time up next. We've got John Denver, Take Me Home, Country Roads, right now for you.

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I believe you would enjoy it also on Billy Country 96.3 FM.

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1: News. I'm Deborah Valentine. There's a pause on ships traveling through the Strait of Hormuz. The International Maritime Organization, a UN agency, said it halted the evacuation of ships after a drone attack on a Singapore vessel. U.S. officials claim it was an IRGC drone.
2: Iran has warned ships out there that transiting the strait without their authorization will be dealt with.
1: Fox's Aisha Hosni reporting. Vice President J.D. Vance defending President Trump's long-term objectives in Iran.
3: He says, we came what we set out to do. We created incredible diplomatic, economic, and military leverage. Let's use that leverage to go and accomplish an even bigger win for the American people.
1: The vice president made the comment during a conversation at the Richard Nixon Presidential Library in Yorba Linda, California, while promoting his new book. 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
1: Showers and thunderstorms tonight. Some of those could be strong to severe, but that threat will diminish as we go through the overnight hours, but still a lingering chance for a few spotty showers and storms into Friday morning. We'll see temperatures back up near 90 Friday afternoon with more storms possible, and some of those could be strong to severe as well. In the 2 News Weather Center, I'm Chief Meteorologist Michael Sager.
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0: 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Up next, I've got a 2 News weather update, so don't go anywhere. 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
2: Showers and thunderstorms tonight. Some of those could be strong to severe, but that threat will diminish as we go through the overnight hours, but still a lingering chance for a few spotty showers and storms into Friday morning. We'll see temperatures back up near 90 Friday afternoon with more storms possible, and some of those could be strong to severe as well. In the 2 News Weather Center, I'm Chief Meteorologist Michael Sager.
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1: News. I'm Ted Lindner. Venezuela's health minister tonight announcing at least 235 people have died after two powerful earthquakes struck Venezuela last night.
2: More than 1,000 others are hurt and many remain missing. Officials fear hundreds may still be trapped under collapsed buildings, and rescue crews are racing against time.
1: That's Fox's Katie Byrne. And President Trump at the White House hosting a Rose Garden Club dinner for American farmers. During his remarks, he touted his work on energy for farming equipment.
3: I ended the electric vehicle mandate, which would have gutted the ethanol industry forever. And I saved your ethanol industry, and I think everyone knows that.
1: The president signing an executive order to accelerate innovation in America's food supply through agriculture modernization in an effort to empower farmers and ranchers and bolster the strength and security of the country's food supply. 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
4: 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Up next, I've got Tanya Tucker, and What's Your Mama's Name?

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1: Showers and thunderstorms tonight. Some of those could be strong to severe, but that threat will diminish as we go through the overnight hours, but still a lingering chance for a few spotty showers and storms into Friday morning. We'll see temperatures back up near 90 Friday afternoon with more storms possible, and some of those could be strong to severe as well. In the 2 News Weather Center, I'm Chief Meteorologist Michael Sager.
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4: 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Right now, I've got Chris's Easy Time going on. Up next, She's Got You by Patsy Cline.

street light. 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
1: Showers and thunderstorms tonight. Some of those could be strong to severe, but that threat will diminish as we go through the overnight hours, but still a lingering chance for a few spotty showers and storms into Friday morning. We'll see temperatures back up near 90 Friday afternoon with more storms possible, and some of those could be strong to severe as well. In the 2 News Weather Center, I'm Chief Meteorologist Michael Sager.
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0: For some reason, they're just classics. 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
1: News. I'm Sue Guzman. President Trump says the Strait of Hormuz is now open after there was a pause for a time Thursday when a Singapore flagship came under Iranian drone fire.
2: Iran has warned ships out there that transiting the strait without their authorization will be dealt with.
1: Fox's Aisha Hosni. President Trump telling reporters Thursday the U.S. is negotiating peace talks from a position of, quote, pure strength. Vice President J.D. Vance Thursday defending President Trump's long-term objectives in Iran.
3: He says we came what we set out to do. We created incredible diplomatic, economic, and military leverage. Let's use that leverage to go and accomplish an even bigger win for the American people.
1: The VP making the comment during a conversation at the Richard Nixon Presidential Library in Yorba Linda, California, while promoting his new book. 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
5: Well, my daddy left home when I was 3, and he didn't leave much to Ma and me. Just this old guitar and an empty bottle of booze. Now, I don't blame him because he run and hid, but the meanest thing that he ever did was before he left, he went and named me Sue. Well, he must have thought that it was quite a joke, and it got a lot of laughs from lots of folks. Seems I had to fight my whole life through. Some gal would giggle and I'd get red, and some guy'd laugh and I'd bust his head. I'll tell you, life ain't easy for a boy named Sue. Well, I

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I tell you, I've fought tougher men, but I really can't remember when. He kicked like a mule and he bit like a crocodile. I heard him laugh and then I heard him cussing. He went for his gun and I pulled mine first. He stood there looking at me and I saw him smile. He said, son, this world is rough, and if a man's gonna make it, he's gotta be tough. And I know I wouldn't be there to help you along. So I give you that name and I said goodbye. I knew you'd have to get tough or die. And it's that name that helped to make you strong. Yeah. He said, now you just fought one hell of a fight, and I know you hate me and you got the right to kill me now, and I wouldn't blame you if you do. But you ought to thank me before I die for the gravel in your guts and the spit in the eye, cause I'm the that named you Sue. Yeah, what could I do? What could I do?

0: 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And if I ever have a son, I think I'm gonna name him Bill or George, anything but Sue. I still ain't that bad.
1: 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They're local. And they actually care about our community.
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1: Showers and thunderstorms tonight. Some of those could be strong to severe, but that threat will diminish as we go through the overnight hours, but still a lingering chance for a few spotty showers and storms into Friday morning. We'll see temperatures back up near 90 Friday afternoon with more storms possible, and some of those could be strong to severe as well. In the 2 News Weather Center, I'm Chief Meteorologist Michael Sager.
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1: Showers and thunderstorms tonight. Some of those could be strong to severe, but that threat will diminish as we go through the overnight hours, but still a lingering chance for a few spotty showers and storms into Friday morning. We'll see temperatures back up near 90 Friday afternoon with more storms possible, and some of those could be strong to severe as well. In the 2 News Weather Center, I'm Chief Meteorologist Michael Sager.
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6: 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I've got Chris's Easy Time right now, and up next, we got Kenny Rogers and She Believes in Me for you right now.

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1: News. I'm Ted Linder. At least 235 people are now confirmed dead after those two powerful earthquakes struck Venezuela.
2: More than 1,000 others are hurt and many remain missing. Officials fear hundreds may still be trapped under collapsed buildings, and rescue crews are racing against time.
1: That's Fox's Katie Byrne. After returning from negotiations with Iran and Switzerland, Vice President J.D. Vance joining a sit-down conversation at the Richard Nixon Presidential Library in Yorba Linda, California, to promote his new book, but also defending President Trump's long-term objectives in Iran.
3: He says, we came what we set out to do. We created incredible diplomatic, economic, and military leverage. Let's use that leverage to go and accomplish an even bigger win for the American people. That's what he's asked us to do. It's not over yet, but so far so good.
1: The Trump administration insists Iran will never have a nuclear weapon. 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
1: Showers and thunderstorms tonight. Some of those could be strong to severe, but that threat will diminish as we go through the overnight hours, but still a lingering chance for a few spotty showers and storms into Friday morning. We'll see temperatures back up near 90 Friday afternoon with more storms possible, and some of those could be strong to severe as well. In the 2 News Weather Center, I'm Chief Meteorologist Michael Sager.
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1: Showers and thunderstorms tonight. Some of those could be strong to severe, but that threat will diminish as we go through the overnight hours, but still a lingering chance with a few spotty showers and storms into Friday morning. We'll see temperatures back up near 90 Friday afternoon with more storms possible, and some of those could be strong to severe as well. In the 2 News Weather Center, I'm Chief Meteorologist Michael Sager.
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1: News. I'm Sue Guzman. The evacuation of ships from the Strait of Hormuz was halted for a time Thursday by a UN agency. This after the British military reported a Singapore vessel was hit by a projectile off the coast of Oman.
2: U.S. officials confirmed the IRGC attacked a Singapore-flagged cargo ship with a drone as it tried to cross the Strait of Hormuz today.
1: Fox's Aisha Hosni. President Trump says the strait has since reopened. The race against time in Venezuela after two major earthquakes left at least 235 people dead and injured 4,300. Thousands of others remain missing.
3: Rescue crews are racing against time, searching through mountains of rubble as powerful aftershocks threaten to bring down even more structures. And teams are also battling landslides while pulling survivors from the debris.
1: Fox Weather's Katie Byrne. Earthquakes occurred within 30 seconds of one another. 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
1: Showers and thunderstorms tonight. Some of those could be strong to severe, but that threat will diminish as we go through the overnight hours, but still a lingering chance for a few spotty showers and storms into Friday morning. We'll see temperatures back up near 90 Friday afternoon with more storms possible, and some of those could be strong to severe as well. In the 2 News Weather Center, I'm Chief Meteorologist Michael Sager.
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4: 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I'd love it if you join me. 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
1: Showers and thunderstorms tonight. Some of those could be strong to severe, but that threat will diminish as we go through the overnight hours, but still a lingering chance for a few spotty showers and storms into Friday morning. We'll see temperatures back up near 90 Friday afternoon with more storms possible, and some of those could be strong to severe as well. In the 2 News Weather Center, I'm Chief Meteorologist Michael Sager.
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1: News. I'm Ted Linder. The evacuation of ships from the Strait of Hormuz halted for a time Thursday by a UN agency after the British military reported a Singapore vessel was hit by a projectile off the coast of Oman.
2: U.S. officials confirmed the IRGC attacked a Singapore-flagged cargo ship with a drone as it tried to cross the Strait of Hormuz today.
1: Fox's Aisha Hosni. The president says the strait has since reopened. And at least 235 people have died after two powerful earthquakes struck Venezuela.
3: More than 1,000 others are hurt and many remain missing. Officials fear hundreds may still be trapped under collapsed buildings, and rescue crews are racing against time.
1: That's Fox's Katie Byrne. And a 74-year-old Florida man became the oldest person to be executed in the state. Dusty Ray Spencer, convicted of fatally stabbing his wife Karen back in 1992. The execution, the ninth in Florida this year after a record 19 last year. 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

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But I also believe that if you think it's love, there's really no need to bring it up. 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
1: Oh, my gosh, George Jones. He was my all-time favorite.
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1: Showers and thunderstorms tonight. Some of those could be strong to severe, but that threat will diminish as we go through the overnight hours, but still a lingering chance for a few spotty showers and storms into Friday morning. We'll see temperatures back up near 90 Friday afternoon with more storms possible, and some of those could be strong to severe as well. In the 2 News Weather Center, I'm Chief Meteorologist Michael Sabe.
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1: Showers and thunderstorms tonight. Some of those could be strong to severe, but that threat will diminish as we go through the overnight hours, but still a lingering chance for a few spotty showers and storms into Friday morning. We'll see temperatures back up near 90 Friday afternoon with more storms possible, and some of those could be strong to severe as well. In the 2 News Weather Center, I'm Chief Meteorologist Michael Sagan.
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1: News. I'm Sue Guzman. Officials in Venezuela rushing to find survivors after two major earthquakes left at least 235 dead and injured 4,300. Thousands of others are missing still.
2: And rescue crews are racing against time, searching through mountains of rubble as powerful aftershocks threaten to bring down even more structures. And teams are also battling landslides while pulling survivors from the debris.
1: Fox Weather's Katie Byrne. President Trump hosting a garden club dinner for American farmers Thursday night, saying his energy policy is helping to lift struggling U.S. farmers.
3: I ended the electric vehicle mandate, which would have gutted the ethanol industry forever. And I saved your ethanol industry, and I think everyone knows that.
1: The president signing an executive order to accelerate innovation in America's food supply through agriculture modernization. 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
1: Showers and thunderstorms tonight. Some of those could be strong to severe, but that threat will diminish as we go through the overnight hours, but still a lingering chance for a few spotty showers and storms into Friday morning. We'll see temperatures back up near 90 Friday afternoon with more storms possible, and some of those could be strong to severe as well. In the 2 News Weather Center, I'm Chief Meteorologist Michael Sake.
2: They don't want to hire you because your paper might say Oklahoma School for the Blind.
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Ordered one more round for me and her and him. 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
1: Showers and thunderstorms tonight. Some of those could be strong to severe, but that threat will diminish as we go through the overnight hours, but still a lingering chance for a few spotty showers and storms into Friday morning. We'll see temperatures back up near 90 Friday afternoon with more storms possible, and some of those could be strong to severe as well. In the 2 News Weather Center, I'm Chief Meteorologist Michael Sager.
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1: News. I'm Ted Linder. At least 235 people have died after two powerful earthquakes strike Venezuela.
2: More than 1,000 others are hurt and many remain missing. Officials fear hundreds may still be trapped under collapsed buildings, and rescue crews are racing against time.
1: It's Fox's Katie Byrne, the U.S. pledging to provide assistance to Venezuela. The evacuation of ships from the Strait of Hormuz halted for a time Thursday by a U.N. agency after the British military reported a Singapore vessel was hit by a projectile off the coast of Oman.
3: U.S. officials confirmed the IRGC attacked a Singapore-flagged cargo ship with a drone as it tried to cross the Strait of Hormuz today.
1: Fox's Aisha Hazni, President Trump's saying the strait has since reopened. Then a 74-year-old Florida man became the oldest person to be executed in the state. Dusty Ray Spencer, convicted of fatally stabbing his wife Karen back in 1992. The execution of the ninth in Florida this year. 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
1: A few spotty showers this Friday morning that'll eventually give way to sunshine in the afternoon. Today we'll warm up into the low 90s with a couple of spotty showers this evening and going into Saturday morning. Tonight we'll cool down into those mid-70s before warming right back up into the low 90s tomorrow. Sunshine will be plentiful for your Saturday. From the 2 News Weather Center, I'm meteorologist Matthew Wisner.
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1: A few spotty showers this Friday morning that'll eventually give way to sunshine in the afternoon. Today we'll warm up into the low 90s with a couple of spotty showers this evening and going into Saturday morning. Tonight we'll cool down into

0: warming right back up into the low 90s tomorrow. Sunshine will be plentiful for your Saturday. From the 2 News Weather Center, I'm meteorologist Matthew Wisner.
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1: Fox News, I'm Sue Guzman. President Trump says the Strait of Hormuz is now open after there was a pause for a time Thursday when a Singapore-flagged ship came under Iranian drone fire.
2: Iran has warned ships out there that transiting the strait without their authorization will be dealt with.
1: Fox's Aisha Hosni. Vice President J.D. Vance Thursday defending President Trump's long-term objectives in Iran.
3: He says, we came what we set out to do. We created incredible diplomatic, economic, and military leverage. Let's use that leverage to go and accomplish an even bigger win for the American people.
1: And Russia is reporting one of the biggest Ukrainian attacks on its soil and annexed Crimea since Russia began its full-scale invasion of Ukraine more than 4 years ago. Russian air defense is intercepting 660 drones in a major nighttime attack. 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

0: is like a family to me. 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
8: I was on the outskirts of a little southern town, trying to reach my destination before the sun went down. The old CB was blaring away on Channel 19 when there came a little boy's voice on the radio line. And he said, "Breaker 19, is anyone there? Come on back, truckers, and talk to Teddy Bear." Well, I keyed the mic and I said, "You got it, Teddy Bear." And the little boy's voice came back on the air. "Appreciate the break. Who we got on that end?" I told him my handle, and then he began. "Now, I'm not supposed to bother you fellas out there. Mom says you're busy and for me to stay off there. But you see, I get lonely and it helps to talk. 'Cause that's about all I can do. I'm crippled and I can't walk." I came back and told him to fire up that mic, and I'd talk to him as long as he liked. "This was my dad's radio," the little boy said, "but I guess it's mine and mom's now, 'cause my daddy's dead. Dad had a wreck about a month ago. He was trying to get home in a blinding snow. Mom has to work now to make ends meet, and I'm not much help with my two crippled feet. She says not to worry, that we'll make it all right. But I hear her crying sometimes late at night. You know, there's one thing I want more than anything else to see. Oh, I know you guys are too busy to bother with me. But you see, my dad used to take me for rides when he was home. But I guess that's all over now since my daddy's gone." Not one breaker came on the old CB as that little crippled boy talked with me. I tried hard to swallow a lump that just wouldn't stay down as I thought about my boy back in Greenville town. Dad was going to take Mom and me with him later on this year. Well, I remember him saying, "Someday this old truck will be yours, Teddy Bear." But I know I'll never get to ride an 18-wheeler again. But this old base will keep me in touch with all my trucker friends. Teddy Bear's going to back on out now and leave you alone, 'cause it's about time for Mom to come home. But you give me a shout when you're passing through, and I'll sure be happy to come back to you." Well, I came back and I said, "Before you go, 1010, what's your home 20, little CB friend?" Well, he gave me his address, and I didn't once hesitate, 'cause this hot load of freight is just gonna have to wait. I turned that truck around on a dime and headed straight for Jackson Street, 229. And as I rounded the corner, oh, I got one heck of a shock. 18-wheelers were lined up for three city blocks. Well, I guess every driver for miles around had caught Teddy Bear's call. And that little crippled boy was having a ball. For as fast as one driver would carry him in, another would carry him to his truck and take off again. Well, you better believe I took my turn at riding Teddy Bear. And then I carried him back in and put him down in his chair. And buddy, if I never live to see happiness again, I want you to know I saw it that day in the face of that little man. We took up a collection for him before his mama got home, and each driver said goodbye, and then they were all gone. He shook my hand with a mile-long grin and said, "So long, Tucker, I'll catch you again." Yeah, I hit that interstate with tears in my eyes. And I turned on the radio and I got another surprise. Breaker 19, came a voice on the air. "Just one word of thanks from Mama Teddy Bear. We wish each and every one a special prayer for you, 'cause you just made my little boy's dream come true. I'll sign off now before I start to cry. May God ride with you 10-4. And goodbye.
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1: A few spotty showers this Friday morning that'll eventually give way to sunshine in the afternoon. Today we'll warm up into the low 90s with a couple of spotty showers this evening and going into Saturday morning. Tonight we'll cool down into those mid-70s before warming right back up into the low 90s tomorrow. Sunshine will be plentiful for your Saturday. From the 2 News Weather Center, I'm meteorologist Matthew Wisner.
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5: Kick it off, Danny. Here's a song that I recorded some time ago. Entitled, Once I Had a Secret Love.
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1: A few spotty showers this Friday morning that'll eventually give way to sunshine in the afternoon. Today we'll warm up into the low 90s with a couple of spotty showers this evening and going into Saturday morning. Tonight we'll cool down into those mid-70s before warming right back up into the low 90s tomorrow. Sunshine will be plentiful for your Saturday. From the 2 News Weather Center, I'm meteorologist Matthew Wisnick.
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1: News, I'm Roxanne Evans. Iran striking a vessel in the Strait of Hormuz, compromising efforts to restore shipping through the important waterway.
2: U.S. officials say the Singapore-flagged cargo ship called Ever Lovely was exiting the Strait of Hormuz off the Omani coast Thursday when it was hit by one IRGC drone. The IRGC's Navy has warned vessels will only be allowed to pass in routes that Iran has approved.
1: Fox's Madeline Rivera. Rescue efforts intensifying in Venezuela following two major earthquakes yesterday. The death toll now over 230. President Trump returns to Washington Hilton later today. For the first time since the attempted assassination at the White House Correspondents' Dinner, the president to headline the Faith and Freedom Coalition's Road to Majority Conference. 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
3: News on the Radio Oklahoma News Network. I'm Trey Davis. A tornado watch is in effect for all 27 counties across northern Oklahoma until 10 p.m. The line stretches from Beaver County in the Panhandle to Adair County bordering Arkansas. Meanwhile, a severe thunderstorm watch includes 8 counties in west central Oklahoma until 11 p.m. That line stretches from Ellis County east to Caddo County and then southwest to Jackson County. The State Board of Education voted unanimously to pursue license revocation of 3 teachers, Michelle Francis, Ashley Johnson, and Mike Arnold Sr. Each is accused of abuse involving special education students. The board voted to forward the matter to an administrative law judge for a formal hearing. Drivers heading either direction on I-40 between Clinton and Elk City should expect delays today and Friday. ODOT says the interstate will be narrowed to one lane with rolling roadblocks. For more news, visit RadioOklahomaNews.com. I'm Trey Davis on the Radio Oklahoma News Network.
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My name is Jess French, pastor of Elden Baptist Church, and I listen to Doug York Gospel on Sunday from 1 p.m. to 3 p.m., and I enjoy it very much. If you haven't tuned in, try it. I believe you would enjoy it also on Billy Country 96.3 FM. When I

0: Hey, y'all, this is John Marfa, Dalcoy Elks Lodge. 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
3: A few spotty showers this Friday morning that'll eventually give way to sunshine in the afternoon. Today we'll warm up into the low 90s with a couple of spotty showers this evening and going into Saturday morning. Tonight we'll cool down into those mid-70s before warming right back up into the low 90s tomorrow. Sunshine will be plentiful for your Saturday. From the 2 News Weather Center, I'm meteorologist Matthew Wisner.
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1: 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I'm Casey Shepherd, back in just a moment.
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0: We are wetter than normal this June already by about 2 inches on average across the state. So we've had a very wet June. But that happens during June. It doesn't have to be attributed to El Nino. And we also get those types of storm systems that build up in the high plains of the Oklahoma Panhandle, eastern Colorado, southwestern Kansas, and then they move down into the state and bring a lot of wind. That's sort of normal for this time of the year too, but
1: The climate conversation has quickly shifted toward the intensity of the current oceanic warming trends and a possible big El Nino.
0: very strong is not the common term that people like to use. Some say super strong. Maybe this would be the King Kong El Nino, but the forecasts do show easily it's going to be a very strong El Nino, which is the upper part of the scale, and it's possibly going to be one of the strongest, if not the strongest, on record, at least as we go back into the 1950s when they started keeping those more accurate statistics. So as we look forward through the summer into the fall, that's when it's expected to strengthen and start having those impacts in our part of the globe.
1: To hear more from state climatologist Gary McManus, you can go to OklahomaFarmReport.com. That's our latest farm and ranch news. I'm Casey Shepard on the Radio Oklahoma Ag Network.
2: 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I'm the host of Country Gospel Music here every Sunday from 1 p.m. to 3 p.m. right here on Billy Country, 96.3 FM, 93.3 in Fort Gibson, and 1350 KTOQ in Tahlequah. I'd love it if you join me. I think you'll like what you hear. My name is Doug York. 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
3: A few spotty showers this Friday morning that'll eventually give way to sunshine in the afternoon. Today we'll warm up into the low 90s with a couple of spotty showers this evening and going into Saturday morning. Tonight we'll cool down into those mid-70s before warming right back up into the low 90s tomorrow. Sunshine will be plentiful for your Saturday. From the 2 News Weather Center, I'm meteorologist Matthew Wisner.
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1: I'm Gianna Gelosi. President Trump insists the Strait of Hormuz is open after Iran attacked a Singapore-flagged cargo ship in the strait yesterday.
2: The strike damaged the ship's bridge, and as a result, the International Maritime Organization says it's pausing the evacuation operation until it gets more clarity on the situation. The IRGC's Navy has warned vessels will only be allowed to pass in routes that Iran has approved.
1: That's Fox's Madeline Rivera. International rescue teams arriving in Venezuela to join the search to find survivors and bodies in the rubble after two powerful earthquakes killed at least 235 people. The Trump administration joining the effort.
3: The Trump administration is now pledging $150 million in aid. That includes $50 million for relief partners on the ground, along with a $100 million contribution to a United Nations humanitarian fund.
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4: News from the Radio Oklahoma News Network. I'm Ann Roberts. A supplemental multi-county grand jury report reveals calls between Governor Stitt and the husband of a woman who pleaded guilty to a DUI-related crash which caused bodily injury. Sarah Paulson was ultimately released from custody after serving only 70 days of her sentence. The new report reveals that there were 16 calls between Governor Stitt and Paulson's husband during the period from her conviction until her release, and that all the calls were initiated by Stitt. The governor has denied giving Paulson any special treatment. Oklahoma's attorney general lauds the Supreme Court decision to uphold the Second Amendment. State Capitol correspondent Trey Davis has more.
5: Oklahoma's attorney general says the U.S. Supreme Court ruling to strike down Hawaii's vampire law was the right decision. The high court ruled 6-3 the law ran contrary to Second Amendment right to bear arms protections.
4: More on these stories at RadioOklahomaNews.com. From the Radio Oklahoma News Network, I'm Ann Roberts.
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10: 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This update brought to you by KFC. Seven Oklahomans are among more than 450 people charged in a nationwide health care fraud crackdown, according to federal officials. The U.S. Department of Justice says the schemes involve billions of dollars in false claims to Medicare, Medicaid, and TRICARE across 45 states. Officials describe it as one of the largest health care fraud cases in U.S. history. Health insurance carrier Mending is leaving Oklahoma's Affordable Care Act marketplace starting in 2027, affecting about 7,000 enrollees. The company cites rising cost, policy changes, and declining enrollment as key factors in its decision. Officials say impacted customers will need to choose new coverage during open enrollment before the transition. All 32 of the nation's biggest banks passed the Federal Reserve's annual stress test, showing they could withstand a severe recession while remaining well capitalized. The results clear the way for many banks to increase dividends and stock buybacks. With the News Flash, I'm Trey Westerberg, Billy Country 96.3 and 1350.
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15: Good morning again. We are now in the 7 o'clock hour for a Friday. Today is the 26th day of June. I'm your host. My name is Doug Rook, and I play music. I got one from a group called 11th Hour, a gospel song, He Sees What We Don't. And then right after that, Ricky Nelson. Remember that name? He's doing one called Traveling Man. Sing along with it. We'd like you to do that. This is Doug Rook and Billy Country.

0: That's Alan Jackson doing a song that he and Randy Travis wrote, one called She Got the Rhythm and I Got the Blues. We got some good stuff coming up, but first we got the weather. State Farm is handling that. And then right after that, Tulsa Time, written by Danny Flowers, which is the guitar player for Don Williams. But here, Don Williams coming up with one called Tulsa Time in just a few minutes. Stay where you at.
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7: Billy Country, KPLQ, and your 2 News weather forecast.
8: A few spotty showers this Friday morning that'll eventually give way to sunshine in the afternoon. Today we'll warm up into the low 90s with a couple of spotty showers this evening and going into Saturday morning. Tonight we'll cool down into those mid-70s before warming right back up into the low 90s tomorrow. Sunshine will be plentiful for your Saturday. From the 2 News Weather Center, I'm meteorologist Matthew Wisner.
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0: Now, that gal right there can sing a song. That's Patti Loveless, someone called 1,000 Times a Day. Before that, Toby Keith, Me Too. We got some good stuff coming up. We've got Carrie Underwood right around the corner. She's the pride of Shakota, Oklahoma. She could be doing one called Wasted. Doug York here on Billy Country, 96.3 FM, AM 1350, KTLQ in Tahlequah, and 93.3 in Fort Gibson. 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
1: 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The NBA draft has wrapped up, and for the Oklahoma City Thunder, they end up selecting number 41 overall in the second round as they picked up the draft pick from the Miami Heat, and they go with Kentucky guard Oteg Oweh. They make one other move as undrafted Creighton guard Josh Dix reportedly has agreed to a two-way NBA deal with the Thunder. In baseball, the Rangers wrap up their series against the Marlins, losing yesterday by a 4-2 score. They'll begin a series at Toronto tonight. Mackenzie Gore on the mound. The Cardinals lose to the Diamondbacks 9-4. That series wraps tonight. Michael McGreevy will make the start for St. Louis. 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I'm Matt Pauley with the Sports Flash on Billy Country 96.3 and 1350.
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0: Yeah, that's a good classic country sound right there. That's Mickey Gilley doing one called Fool for Your Love. Don't Come Home A-Drinking. That was a Miss Loretta doing that. Got the weather. 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And right after that, I'm going to get back to the music if that's all right with you. This is Doug Gert and Billy Country.
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2: A few spotty showers this Friday morning that'll eventually give way to sunshine in the afternoon. Today we'll warm up into the low 90s with a couple of spotty showers this evening and going into Saturday morning. Tonight we'll cool down into those mid-70s before warming right back up into the low 90s tomorrow. Sunshine will be plentiful for your Saturday. From the 2 News Weather Center, I'm meteorologist Matthew Wisnick.
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4: 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From Green Country Funeral Home, 918-458-5055. Gene Tyndale, age 89, of Tahlequah, passed away on June 12th. Services are pending. Terry McKinney, age 71, of Hobart, passed away on June 17th. Services will be held at Peggs Community Church at 2 p.m. on June 23rd. Committal service will be held at New Home Cemetery in Peggs, following the funeral service. Wayne Forrest, age 86, of Tahlequah, passed away on June 16th. Memorial service will be held in his honor on Saturday, June 27th at 2 p.m. at the Rocky Ford Community Building. From Reed Culver Funeral Home, 918-456-2551. Sandra Richmond, age 72, of Tahlequah, passed away on Wednesday, June 10th in Tahlequah. Services will be Monday, June 22nd at 1 p.m. at the Reed Culver Chapel. Interment will follow at Pettit Cemetery. Cordell Rose, age 78, of Tahlequah, passed away Sunday, June 14th in Tahlequah. Services will be Tuesday, June 23rd at 2 p.m. at the First Baptist Church in Hobart. Interment will follow at Keener Cemetery. Visitation will be Monday, June 22nd from 2 to 6 p.m. at the Reed Culver Funeral Home. Keontae Salas, age 32, of Muskogee, passed away Friday, June 12th in Holdenville. Services will be Friday, June 26th at 12 p.m. at the First Free Will Baptist Church in Fort Gibson. Interment will follow at 4 Mile Branch Cemetery. Visitation will be Thursday, June 25th from 2 to 6 p.m. at the Reed Culver Funeral Home. John Davis Jr., age 79, of Tahlequah, passed away Thursday, June 18th in Muskogee. Services are pending. Dolores Hawk, age 68, passed away Friday, June 19th in Tulsa. Services are pending. I'm Ben Schaus, and those are your announcements for today.
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6: I'm Roxanne Evans. Iran State TV claiming three foreign tankers attempting an unauthorized passage of the Strait of Hormuz were turned back after warnings by the IRGC Navy.
7: The UN's International Maritime Organization says the ship did not travel under the evacuation framework it established, and the IRGC Navy has warned any ship passing through a new shipping route without Iran's coordination is unacceptable and dangerous.
6: Fox's Madeline Rivera. Israel dropping flyers on a southern Lebanese town, ordering people to leave in the first such order since the ceasefire, according to Lebanese state media. Neighbors digging through rubble in Venezuela, searching for missing loved ones after two powerful earthquakes, at least 235 people dead, thousands injured. 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
8: News from the Radio Oklahoma News Network. I'm Ann Roberts. Powerful storms with heavy rain continue to wreak havoc on portions of the state, especially in far northeastern Oklahoma. On Thursday, the storm swept through eastern Oklahoma, damaging property in Cherokee and Wagner counties. The flooding prompted a water rescue of 17 people stranded when the Whitehorn Marina in Wagner County broke away from the shoreline. A storm near Taylor's Ferry toppled a tree that crashed onto an RV trailer. A man had to be freed from the rubble by fire department personnel. The Oklahoma Corporation Commission will consider PSO's rate increase request on Monday. State Capitol correspondent Trey Davis reports.
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15: 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This update brought to you by Progressive. All 32 of the nation's biggest banks passed the Federal Reserve's annual stress test, showing they could withstand a severe recession while remaining well capitalized. The results clear the way for many banks to increase dividends and stock buybacks. Seven Oklahomans are among more than 450 people charged in a nationwide health care fraud crackdown, according to federal officials. The U.S. Department of Justice says the schemes involve billions of dollars in false claims to Medicare, Medicaid, and TRICARE across 45 states. Officials describe it as one of the largest health care fraud cases in U.S. history. Health insurance carrier Mending is leaving Oklahoma's Affordable Care Act marketplace starting in 2027, affecting about 7,000 enrollees. The company cites rising costs, policy changes, and declining enrollment as key factors in its decision. Officials say impacted customers will need to choose new coverage during open enrollment before the transition. With the news flash, I'm Trey Westerberg, Billy Country 96.3 and 1350.
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20: Hey, good morning to you. Hope you guys are having a good Friday. Man, what a storm we had last night. Hope everyone is safe and no trees on your house. So I know we got some trees down. Several I've seen this morning on my way to work. So maybe we'll get a cleanup going. Hopefully we'll get all that cleaned up and get life back to normal if there is such a thing. Today, we're not doing trade winds. I'm just going to do some play some song requests that I've had over the week. And we're just going to try to wing it. We'll talk about what we had yesterday. We had a good day in Tradewinds. Appreciate you guys jumping in and helping me out, because without your help, it's just going to be dead air. We had Anthony call yesterday. He's got a 1996 Ford Ranger. It's a 5-speed, a 3.0 V6. He's done a lot of work to it, so it's road ready. He's asking $1,900 for that. He also has for sale a big bunch of tools. He's getting out of the business, so he's got tools for sale. You might call him and let him know what you're looking for. He may have it. And also, you got a barbecue pit, a pellet grill for $75, a regular barbecue pit for $40, and also a 12-gauge single shot with 100 rounds of ammo, $175 for that. That's Anthony. He's going to be at 918-871-0208. As Anthony's number, 918-871-0208. And then Jack called yesterday. He's got the 10-ply tires. These are 245-75-17, and they come on a 5-hole aluminum wheel. So you get all of that for one price, $125. That's Jack. Again, 918-207-5857 is his number, and these are 245-75-17s. Robert is looking for a single-shot breakover 20-gauge, so if you got one of them, he'd love to talk to you. That's Robert, going to be at 918-871-0197, 918-871-0197. And Faye called yesterday. She got a Browning automatic, a 16-gauge. It's original, it's like a collector's item, $2,000 on that. Give her a call. That's Faye, 918-207-5067. Again, 918-207-5067. And we are on the prowl trying to find Larry an electric cook stove. He need to get some meals cooked, and he needs to have a stove to do that. So if you got an electric stove you're not using and you could part with that, give Larry a call. He's at 918-822-1160. Again, 918-822-1160. Then Rhonda called yesterday. She got an elliptical machine, almost brand new, for $20 bill. You might give her a call. She's at 918-570-2432. Again, that's Rhonda, 918-570-2432. My name is Doug York, and we are here together on Billy Country, 96.3 FM, AM 1350, KTOQ and Telequal, and 93.3 in Fort Gibson. And today we're going to do some song requests. I had song requests all week long, and I've got them, some of them ready for you, so some I'm still looking for. As soon as I find them, I'll share those with you. Let's get, we got another deal going on. We got a hog meat coming up today. Starts at 10 a.m., goes to 2 o'clock, or until gone, so don't waste too long. Hog meat, beans, fry bread, fried potatoes, and a drink. 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It'll happen today, 10 o'clock until 2 o'clock. And if you want delivery, they can even do that for you. They can call 918-268-9996. 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Another way, 918-829-8649. Either one of those numbers, you get that delivered to you. But just get over there if you want to get some good food, some hog meat, beans, fry bread, all the good stuff that goes with it, the Cherokee Nation Finance Building. So get over there. They don't have a price on this, so I don't. Yeah, I'm sorry, they do. It's in small print. 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My name is Doug York, and this is Billy Country. We are here together on 96.3 FM, AM 1350, KTOQ and Telequa 93.3. 0.3 in Fort Gibson. And some past events that we had on Trade Winds, we had Ed call. He got a Nerf bar that came off of his 2011 Ford truck. He's asking $50 for that. He's at 918-457-9902. Again, 918-457-9902. And then Debbie calls. She got a Vantech guitar, acoustic guitar for sale, and it comes with a case for $75. And she also has new rocker panels that would fit a 64-73 Nova, $20 bill. And also, they have a 11-gauge Metalist 5-foot by 12-foot big piece of sheet metal, 11-gauge, $75 on that. That's Debbie. She's going to be at 918-931-8160. Again, 918-931-8160. And what we're doing today, we're doing a song request. I had several song requests this last week. Some I've found, and some of them I've got ready to play. Some I'm still looking for. But if you got a particular song you'd like to hear, or maybe you'd like to dedicate a song to someone, you might call them, let them know, hey, I've think enough about you. I'm going to dedicate a song to you. So you call me, let me know all of that, and I'll get a song played for them and get that request from you. If you got something to buy, sell, or trade, we'll have to wait until Tuesday. I'm doing Trade Winds now on Tuesdays and Thursdays. Apologize for that, but it slowed down so much, I just didn't have much to talk about. Tell you what I'm going to do. I'm going to try to find the song in here. Well, we had requests for one, and I had heard it a long time ago, but it had been a long time ago. Good morning, Billy Country.
0: Good morning.
20: Well, good morning.
0: I'd like to request a song.
20: I'm ready for you.
0: Long Black Veil by John Anderson.
20: Long Black Veil by John Anderson?
0: Yes.
20: I don't know if he did that. Let me see if I can find that. I think that was Leffy Frizzell, but I could be wrong.
0: He did it, but Don Anderson did it too.
20: Well, I don't have it, but I'll get it and I'll play that for you. You just can't get it to right now. You may have to wait on that till maybe Monday.
0: Okay, I will wait. Appreciate you.
20: Now you had something. You requested something the other day. What was that you wanted to hear? I may have it now.
0: George Jones, Who's Gonna Fill Their Shoes, was one of them.
20: George Jones, yeah, we played that one, but there was another George Jones.
0: He did play that one.
20: You had requested George Jones and Melba Montgomery.
0: The one was Me Without You, George Jones.
20: Yeah, well, I played that one too.
0: I didn't get to hear that one, so I don't know who the other one was. I don't remember.
20: You're going to have to stay awake for that one when I'm playing.
0: So. I am.
20: Okay, well, stay awake.
0: I am.
20: You did have a request from George Jones and Melba Montgomery. I'm going to play that one right now, one called Please Be My Love. It's an older song by them. I liked it. I liked it so well, I'm going to play it for me. You can listen if you want to.
0: All right. Thank you.
20: All right, thank you.
0: Have a blessed day.
20: Thank you, bye.

Hey, I'm back. I'm sorry I got tied up there, but I am back and swinging things. So we had a song request. I'll do that one in just a second. Rose-colored glasses. That's a good one. Hopefully you're having a good day. It's Friday. Of course, we did get some storms last night. Some trees blown down. Some people probably had some damage. Hopefully they get that fixed before too long. Get the mess all cleaned up and get back to normal. So anyway, if you have some trees down, let me know that, and we'll try to send some people your way. I don't know that we can, but I would love to get that stuff cleaned up and see if we can lend some hands for maybe get some stuff cleaned up around your place. If you got something to buy, sell, or trade, you'll have to put that off until Tuesday. We're doing trade wins on Tuesdays and Thursdays now, so apologize for that, for the people that get offended by that. That's just the way it is, so get over it. Now, I'll help you if I can. We did have some requests. I'm going to see if I can find a song. Somebody just requested one. I'm going to try to find that one real quick. I think I can do it. I know how to do stuff like that now, I think. Well, time will tell. Let's see if I can do it. Let me find it. I've got to type some stuff in, so bear with me. We got one. I had a request for one from John Conley, and I'm going to do that. It's one called, hang on, that right here. Yeah, let's go do that one. I'll send this out to Anthony over there at Sooner Electronics. He likes it, and I do too.

0: That was my request. Anthony called, and he demanded I play that. No, he didn't do that, but Anthony over at Sun Electronics, he's a good guy to get to know. If you get maybe a need for some good ear candy, he'll provide that for you. You got some good stuff, some good sounding stuff, and they'll install it all. So get over and buy it, and have them put it in for you. Make your step sound so much better at home, or even your car, or your boat. If you happen to have one of them boats, it'll help you out with it. Good sound system. Anthony, Sooner Electronics. We've had to have some more song requests. I'm going to play some advertisers. Got to do that. I got to pay the bills. And I'll be back. We'll string them up and play some good song requests. You guys are really good.
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3: A few spotty showers this Friday morning that'll eventually give way to sunshine in the afternoon. Today we'll warm up into the low 90s with a couple of spotty showers this evening and going into Saturday morning. Tonight we'll cool down into those mid-70s before warming right back up into the low 90s tomorrow. Sunshine will be plentiful for your Saturday. From the 2 News Weather Center, I'm meteorologist Matthew Wisner.
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8: 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We'll see you soon. Bye.
0: Hey, I'm back. We had some requests. That's what I was doing on the phone. So you guys are getting really good about giving me some songs. Gives me a chance to do something besides talking. So we did have requests for a couple more, and I'll play those in just a second. But I'll tell you what I'm going to do. I've got tickets to get you into the gun show this weekend. This start tomorrow and goes through Saturday and Sunday. So I've got tickets. Now, believe this or not, I've got 3 tickets left. So you could take your wife and your girlfriend. All of you could go over there coming up Saturday or Sunday, either day, at the Tahlequah Community Building. And I've got three tickets to get you in and there, and you can get out yourself. It won't cost you nothing to get in or out. I don't think it costs you nothing unless you want to buy something. But I got three tickets to get you in there. So I'll take the first caller on that, get three tickets. So I should have had four. I don't know what happened to the fourth one, but it's missing in action. But I do have three to get you in. And free. All you got to do is give me a call, 908-431-1350. That's the way you get you in to the gun show that's coming up tomorrow and Saturday, on Sunday, rather. We had some more requests. Had one from, see if I can find one. I had one, let's see if I can find this one. This is one called The Gear Jammer. This is Red Savine. I had a request for that. I think that was Carl that wanted to hear that. So I'm going to do my best to try to find that real fast. You guys just stay right there. Stay awake. Yeah, don't go to sleep yet. You can go to sleep after this song's over. I think Carl may be listening. If he is, then Carl, I've got this one called The Gear Jammer and the Hobo. We'll see if I can find it. Good morning, I'm Billy Country.
9: Yeah, you still got any of them tickets for the gun show?
0: I've got three of them. You want them all?
9: I'll take them all.
0: You take them all. Tell me who you are then.
9: Will Craig.
0: Will, and what's your phone number, Will? What's your phone number?
9: 316-8317.
0: I got all three of them. They're going to be at the front desk. Pick them up at your convenience. Just make sure you get them before Sunday.
9: All right. Sounds good. Thank you.
0: Thank you. All right. We gave those away. That don't take long. It's usually free stuff that doesn't last very long. So that's the case with that. He's going to get into that gun show, and he'll enjoy that, I know, because he's not having to pay to get in. I don't know if I've got any more of those. If I do, I'll pass it along to you if I can find some more. I'm gonna play one from Red Savine. If I can find it, I'm going to see if I can find spell Red. I think I can do it. I've got it. I went to the fourth grade. That should work. I think we learned how to spell that by the fourth grade. Let's see if I can do find Red. Bear with me a second. I'll get there and I'll play it. I don't want to keep y'all holding too long, but we did have one from had a request from Carl wanted to hear this called The Gear Jammer and the Hobo. That's what I'm going to do right now. This is Doug York and Billy Country.

0: highways that wind and wander across this lonesome land sure can get weary sometimes, especially when you get a flat on the old diesel. I was barreling down old 77 one day, and I just passed a hobo who'd given me the thumb. And I gave him the thumb back and kept going. And wouldn't you know it? About a quarter of a mile further, I pulled up on the shoulder with a flat on the right rear. And as I stood there looking at it, shaking my head, uttering some profane syllables, the hobo walked up and said to me,
1: "Have a flat?"
0: "No, thanks, I got one."
1: "It ain't too bad, it's only flat on the bottom."
0: Oh, brother, you could tell this guy'd been out of circulation for a long time.
1: "What you gonna do about it?"
0: "Well, I was just gonna look for a man to help me fix it."
1: "Good, I'll help you look for him."
0: "How about you?"
1: "Yeah, how about me?"
0: "Well, I mean, how about you giving me a hand?"
1: "Oh, I'd like to help you, buddy, but I'm too light for heavy work and too heavy for light work."
0: "And too lazy."
1: "Well, that might fit in there someplace."
0: "Well, thanks a lot. I'll fix it myself."
1: "And I'll supervise the job. Say, old buddy, how about giving me a dime for a piece of cake?"
0: "Well, if that don't beat all, and it's cake you want."
1: "Well, today's my birthday."
0: "All right, help me fix this flat and I'll buy you a full dinner."
1: "Okay, you got a deal, but let me see the menu first."
0: "Look, Buster, you know hard work won't kill you."
1: "I don't know. I lost several wives that way."
0: "Come on now, you look strong enough to work."
1: "And you look handsome enough to be a movie star, but I see you're pushing this old diesel."
0: Surely you must have done some work."
1: "Oh yeah, I work now and then."
0: "Well, what do you do?"
1: "This and that."
0: "Whereabouts?"
1: "Here and there."
0: "I see.
1: Now, when you gonna give me that dime?"
0: "Oh, sooner or later."
1: "You can kid me if you wanna, but I'll tell you one thing. I wouldn't change places with a guy that had $1 million.
0: "Yeah, how about 5 million?
1: "Not even 5 million.
0: "How about 10 million?
1: "Not even, well, nah, that's different. You're talking real dough."
0: "Now, look here, you no good, mangy, knock-kneed, bow-legged, ball-headed, two-bit hobo."
1: "Who are you calling bow-legged?"
0: "Now, look, you're going to help me fix this flat or I'm going to break your..."
1: "Careful, chum, you'll bend the soup."
0: "Now, for the last time, are you or ain't you?"
1: "You get so excited." "Okay, I'll help you. Let me take a look at that tire." "Just as I thought. That ain't no blowout, just a slow leak. Hand me that tire pump."
0: And friends, if I hadn't seen it with my own eyes, I wouldn't have believed it. That tramp took that pump, and with one hand, mind you, pumped that big tire full of air in no time.
1: "Well, what do you know? No flat."
0: "Partner, I want to thank you. Hop in the cab and the next stop we make, I'll buy you the biggest steak and the best cake they've got in the house."
1: "Sounds like a winner."
0: "Just one thing, though. I noticed you only used one hand on that tire pump. How come?"
1: "Oh, I don't know, except this arm's broke."
0: "Broke?"
1: "Just a little bit."
0: "Oh, I'm sorry, old buddy. How did it happen?"
1: "Well, it was like this. I got a hold of this copy of the Playboy magazine."
0: "Yeah."
1: "And I thought it was a Sears and Roebuck catalog."
0: "Go on."
1: "And I broke my arm filling out order blanks."
0: "Oh, no. Come on. Let's hit the road."
2: Esther Isavine, hadn't heard that in a long time. Thanks, Carl. I'll send it out to you because you wanted to hear it. I did have another request. I'll do that in just a second. Hopefully, maybe you can get with me on Tuesday if you have something to buy, sell, or trade. Did I get a call? I'll mention this. Matt called. He's got a 2005 Suzuki. It's an ATV. Asked him $3,000 for that. A Suzuki LTZ 400. $3,000 bill. You can give him a call. He's at 918-708-2421. Again, 718-708-2421. I did have a request for this one. We're going to play this one for Jesse. She wanted to hear this, and I do too. Here's one from Red Foley, Chattanooga Shoeshine Boy, here on Billy Country.

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Let's let him go. 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

0: Hey, we did a couple reds back together. Did Red Savine and then Red Foley right there. Chattanooga Shoeshine. Boy, that was by request. So you send that out to Jessie. Jessie's good now. I know that lady. She's been around for a while, probably longer than me. Well, that may not be the truth. But we had some more requests. I'll do those. If you have something buy, sell, or trade, well, we're going to put it off until Tuesday. I did get a one, and I told him I'd give him a mention. Larry's got some laying hens for sale. 20 to 25 of those for sale. $10 each on those. Give him a call if you need any laying hen or up to 25. 918-316-7332. That's Larry. Again, 918-316-7332. I am going to play some advertisers. I better do that. I'm going to get strung out if I don't. Stay right there. I'll be right back.
1: Hey, y'all. This is Anthony with Sooner Electronics. It's that time of the year. Let's go get our favorite ride out and go cruising, whether that be on the street or the dirt. Let's launch the boat on the water, tie it up, and drop an anchor on the cove, pop top. You need an audio? 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

0: home to the Southside Special, as well as the Footlong Coney, Giant Burger, and the Belly Buster Monster Burger. Come in and meet Destiny and the other familiar faces that you already know out Southside Drive-In, now known as Birdie's Southside Drive-In. 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
2: 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I'd love it if you join me. I think you'll like what you hear. My name is Doug York. Please see me on Sunday. 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I had a request for one, had it a few days ago. I couldn't find it, but I did finally find it last night, so I got this one loaded. This one from Charlie Walker. I haven't heard it in a long time, and I appreciate the request. I don't know who it was. I didn't write it down. It don't matter, because you may know who you are. Here's one called Don't Squeeze My Charm. Here's Charlie Walker.

Hey, you guys are coming up with some good ones. I appreciate you guys doing those song requests. It keeps me busy trying to find them, and once I find them, I like to play them. So keep you guys happy, and we'll keep playing those requests. So make you a list, and get ready for me on Monday. We'll do the same thing on Monday. And on Tuesday, we'll have Tradewinds on Tuesdays and Thursdays. I know I'm taking some calls for Tradewinds, and it's inevitable you guys won't call when I'm supposed to have it on, and then you call when I'm not supposed to have it on. So

0: I'll try to accommodate you the best I can. But again, we're going to try to concentrate just on Tuesdays and Thursdays, doing nothing but trade wins. But today we're doing song requests, and I have fulfilled some of those. Hopefully we make you happy. And if you have a request, maybe you'd like to send out to somebody, you can do that. So you call me, and we'll get them notified and let them know that we're going to play a song just because you wanted them to hear it. And you can send that out to them, maybe a friend or an enemy. We don't care who you play it to. I had another request, see if I can find, I did get it on here, so I'm going to try to find one. We had a request, and they said it didn't matter what we played, but they just wanted to hear something else by Jerry Clower. So I'm going to do that. I did find some more Jerry Clower stuff, so I'm going to see if I can get one of those played. And then we've got another couple of more song requests before I get out of here. So I'm going to do one from Jerry Clower. Here's one. This is one called Want to Buy a Possum. This is Jerry Clower. Funny, funny guy. I like it, and I hope you do too.
1: You know, money was real short when me and Marcel Ledbetter was growing up, and we was wanting to get us enough of money to go see a Tarzan picture show. We caught a bunch of raccoons and sent to Hyde off to Sears and Roebuck. But the price dropped, and when we got our check, it was for a dime. That's all it brought. So we decided we'd take to the woods with our possum dogs and just sell possums for folks to eat. And we were in the Johnson Station community one night, out up north of the railroad where they had a lot of persimmon trees, and we was possum hunting. And about that time, we were possum hunting, and about that time, I heard the big freight train coming. And Marcel broke and run with his lantern, put his red bandana around that light where it'd make it bright red, and he stood straddle of the railroad track and went to waving that lantern, flagging the train. Marcel, he flagging that train. Whoa, he'd wave it. Man, 100 car banana train squeaked to a halt. The engineer and the fireman jumped off. Said, "What kind of emergency do we have here?" Marcel said, "I wanted to see if y'all wanted to buy a possum." Man said, "You idiot, you mean to tell me that you have done stopped 100 car banana train seeing if we wanted to buy a possum? You must be an idiot. But I like possum, and inasmuch as we have stopped, what do you want for him?" Marcel said, "We ain't caught him yet. I just want to see if you wanted one."
0: Jerry Clower, I sure like that kind of comedy. He was a great one, Jerry Clower. He did a bunch of stuff, and I've got a bunch of stuff in here by him. If you have something by sell or trade, put that thing off until Tuesday. Write it all down today, and then just hang on to it. Put tight fists around it, and then give me a call on Tuesday at 918-431-1350. We're getting all geared up for some bluegrass music in just a few more minutes, so I've got some good ones loaded up. I think you don't want to miss one of them. We got a big bluegrass festival coming to town. I'm looking forward to that, and that's kind of why I'm doing this, because I'm looking forward to the bluegrass. We got bluegrass in Chile and a whole bunch of other stuff going on in and around town, car shows and food trucks and good, friendly people, and you can be part of that. That's September 11th and the 12th right here in downtown Tahlequah, and we got people like Ricky Skaggs, Ron Vincent, a group called the Goodwin Brothers, Edgar Loudermilk, he was here last year, Heartland Express, I think they were here last year, so we got a bunch of repeat offenders that'll be here coming up September 11th and 12th. It's going to be good bluegrass. So if you have something buy, sell, or trade, put it off until Tuesday, but we're going to have song requests. So if you have something in particular you'd like to hear, give me a call, but you better make it quick. We're down to about 13 minutes left on today's show, then I'm going to switch it all over and put the hat on that says bluegrass. If you have something buy, sell, or trade, wait until Tuesday. Also, we got something new going on. People that in the past would have to pay for garage sales. We have figured out how to do that without a cost to you. We've got Mark Hodson, State Farm. They're going to be sponsoring that, so they're going to be paying for it. You can take advantage of that. So if you have maybe a garage sale coming up in or near around the corner, then you'll call me on Thursday. We'll talk about what you've got, not so much what you've got, but where it's at, what time it starts and all of that stuff, and then you'll leave me a phone number, and then you can describe to them when they call you with the items that you have for sale for your garage sale. No fee involved. We'll do that for you, and we'll do that coming up next Thursday. So take advantage of that. It's free garage sales. If you got something to buy, sell, or trade, wait until Tuesday. If you got maybe a song request you'd like to hear, you better be quick, because we're going to get out of here in just a few minutes and do some bluegrass. So I'll tell you what I'm going to do. I'm going to play another, I don't have time for it right now. I'll tell you what I am going to do. We're going to play some more advertisers. I got to do that. You stay right there.
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4: A few spotty showers this Friday morning that'll eventually give way to sunshine in the afternoon. Today we'll warm up into the low 90s with a couple of spotty showers this evening and going into Saturday morning. Tonight we'll cool down into those mid-70s before warming right back up into the low 90s tomorrow. Sunshine will be plentiful for your Saturday. From the 2 News Weather Center, I'm meteorologist Matthew Wisnett.
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0: Henry, yesterday had some calls on Tradewinds. I appreciate you guys doing that. Anthony called me yesterday. He's got a 1996 Ford Ranger. He's completely gone through that thing. It's a 5-speed, 3.0 V6. Asked him $1,900 for that. Got a mess of tools for sale, too. And a barbecue pit, a pellet grill for $75, a regular barbecue pit for $40, and also a single shot, a 12-gauge shotgun. He's including 100 rounds of ammo with that. His number is 918-871-0208. Give him a call about all of that stuff. Again, 918-871-0208. Jack's got a set of tires on aluminum five-hole rims. These 10-ply, 245, 75, 17. 125 gets them all. That's Jack. You can call him about it, 908-207-5857. Again, 908-207-5857. Robert's trying to find a single shot, a break over 20 gauge, rather. A break over 20 gauge, 918-871-0197. If you got it, Robert, love to talk to you. Faye has got for sale a Browning automatic. It's a 16 gauge, asking $2,000 for that. You give her a call, that's Faye. She's going to be at 918-207-5067. Again, 918-207-5067. Larry's got a need for an electric stove. You got an electric cook stove, he'd like to talk to you. That's Larry at Larry's Tires, 918-822-1160. That's a number for Larry. And Rhonda's got an elliptical machine for $20 bill, almost brand new, 918-570-2432. I did have another song request a while ago. I'm going to try to get that done before I get out of here, and because we're going to switch it over to some bluegrass, and it will not fit for that. But here's one from Stephen Wood, has a request for one called Scars in the Hands of Jesus. I like this song, and I like Stephen Wood, and I like the lady that requested this.

0: Stephen Wood, that was my request. Scars in the Hands that get me out of here. We're going to be playing some music tomorrow night over at Blackbird Cafe, 2804 West Chalka. Love to have you come out. Good food over there. Hopefully, if we can provide some equally good music, that'd be happening tomorrow. About 5 o'clock, we'll be there, picking and a grinning and picking our teeth. Hopefully, you have a good weekend in store. Get out there and stay dry this weekend. If you got a tree down the road, be careful. Watch them power lines and watch them kids and watch your life. We got good stuff on the way. We got bluegrass right around the corner, so you stay right there, and I'm going to stay right here. This is Doug York and Billy Country.
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2: News. I'm Therese Crowley. President Trump returns to the scene of the crime at the D.C. Hilton for the first time since the attempt on his life there. It's time for the Faith and Freedom Conference. And he has faith the U.S. peace deal is moving forward despite Iran's forces damaging a Singapore ship with a drone attack in the Strait of Hormuz. It claims three more ships turned around, but oil and gas prices keep dropping. Casualties mounting in search and rescue from Venezuela earthquakes. Nearly 600 dead, 3,000 injured. An exciting World Cup for the U.S. men versus Turkey on Fox Sports.
3: The back post. Knocked out. It's in. It's another early goal. It's Austin Trusty's first career goal for the United States.
2: Turkey went on to win 3-2, but the U.S. secured its group to meet Bosnia July 1st in the knockout round. 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
7: News from the Radio Oklahoma News Network. I'm Ann Roberts. Powerful storms with heavy rain continue to wreak havoc on portions of the state, especially in far northeastern Oklahoma. On Thursday, the storm swept through eastern Oklahoma, damaging property in Cherokee and Wagner counties. The flooding prompted a water rescue of 17 people stranded when the Whitehorn Marina in Wagner County broke away from the shoreline. A storm near Taylor's Ferry toppled a tree that crashed onto an RV trailer. A man had to be freed from the rubble by fire department personnel. The Oklahoma Corporation Commission will consider PSO's rate increase request on Monday. State Capitol correspondent Trey Davis reports.
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0: Hey, it's time for some bluegrass right now. I'm going to kick it off with one from Larry Sparks. I like this song. Hope you do, too. Hope you like bluegrass. If you do, you found the right spot for it, at least for the next hour from now until 10 o'clock. I'm going to be playing bluegrass thanks to Zomac Music. They made it happen. We got one, Larry Sparks. First, There's More That Holds the Picture. Then right after that, a group called Tennessee. Song called Tennessee by the Creekers. Yeah, C-R-E-E-K-E-R-S. Stick around for those. This is Doug Rick and Billy Country doing bluegrass.

group called the Creekers, doing one called Tennessee. I've got a gig coming up from Ricky Skaggs and Kentucky Thunder. In fact, they're going to be here for our Bluegrass Festival. I can't wait for that. They're headlining this year. That's going to be Ricky Skaggs and Kentucky Thunder. We've got a big dinner thing going on today. You might want to be a part of that. $10 bill. Get you some hog meat, beans, fry bread, fried potatoes, and also a drink. Going to be happening at the Cherokee Nation Finance Building. And it'll kick off just less than an hour from now, from 10 until 2 o'clock. Don't wait till 2 because you might miss out. They'll bring it to you if you want them to. You can dial this number, 918-268-9996, and that's a good way to get it delivered. $10 bill, good deal on some food. My name is Doug Gerick, and this is Billy Country. Now I'm going to play one from Ricky Skaggs, if that's all right with you. I like Ricky Skaggs, and if you do too, just be at the festival coming up September 11th and the 12th. You're going to get some good dose of bluegrass for that bluegrass festival. Here's Ricky Skaggs.

Ricky Skaggs. He's been doing it for a long time, and he's got it down. That's one called Carolina Mountain Home. That was Ricky Skaggs and his group, Kentucky Thunder. And they, again, they're going to be here for the Bluegrass Festival coming up in September. You need to be there, too. It's free, so you might as well just load up the family, load up the lawn chairs, and get out here and enjoy your weekend with me and Bluegrass coming up in September. I've got one from a group called Virginia Squires. The Sky is Weeping, and we got another on somebody that's going to be here at the Bluegrass Festival. So stick around. I got good music on the way right here on Billy Country. We are here because Zomac Music is kind enough to help sponsor this. Zomac Music at 223 South Muskogee Avenue here in town. If you got a musical need, maybe you have an interest in some music and you don't know how to do it yet, they'll help you get started. That's 223 South Muskogee Avenue. Call them if you need to. They'll answer the phone, but not right now. I think they're closed right now. But 918-351-5535. Zomac Music. Here's Virginia Squires.

That's Virginia Squire. The sky is weeping. Well, last night it was was weeping. They've had some big raindrops and a lot of wind. Hopefully that didn't maybe interfere with what you had going on. But looks like some trees are still down, roads are still wet, and some washouts. So be careful out there. Don't take any chances. And if it's flooding, don't go across that water. You don't need to take that risk. Turn around, don't drown. Got one of Rhonda Vincent and Rage. They did one years ago called Kentucky Borderline. In fact, she's going to be here for our Bluegrass Festival, and she may just do this one. More than likely they will. I've seen her in concert a few times, and they did it, I think, twice that I've seen them. Good stuff. It's Rhonda Vincent and Rage here on Billy Country.

0: Dell Ann Bradley teaming up with Vince Gill. I think I'll just go away. If you get out there today, make sure you be careful because there's roads that are blocked with trees, a lot of water still over the roads, so power lines down. So be real careful. And if you don't have to get out, you might just stay at home and watch I Love Lucy. I got the weather coming up. Bill's Body Shop going to be handling that. And we're going to get right back into the bluegrass. You stay there, and I'll stay here. This is Doug York and Billy Country.
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3: A few spotty showers this Friday morning that'll eventually give way to sunshine in the afternoon. Today we'll warm up into the low 90s with a couple of spotty showers this evening and going into Saturday morning. Tonight we'll cool down into those mid-70s before warming right back up into the low 90s tomorrow. Sunshine will be plentiful for your Saturday. From the 2 News Weather Center, I'm meteorologist Matthew Wisner.
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0: Had a request for this one a few days ago. I found it and I've got it in here. So I'm going to play one from Alan Jackson, a bluegrass project he did, and a good friend of mine, Tim Crouch, doing the fiddle work on it. Here's one called Way Beyond Blue. And we're going to get back into it. We've got Doyle Lawson Quicksilver right around the corner. Stay there. I'll provide you some good ear candy.

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1: Hey, be really careful out there. A lot of trees down, a lot of road damage, a lot of really debris all over. So be very careful out there and make sure you take care of yourself and others. We got the good one coming up from Daly and Vincent. If I Die Drinking, right after that, got one called Molly and Tenbrooks. If you've been around Bluegrass, you've heard that somewhere along the way. This is Doug Rick and Billy Country here at Daly and Vincent.

Have a daily invention right there. If I die drinking, I guess I'm giving jet around the corner, but I'm going to get you caught up on some stuff that they just posted. From the city of Tahlequah, said residents may place storm debris and brush at the curb. Our street department will collect as the crews work throughout the city. There's no need to submit a pickup request. It'll take time, but they'll get it picked up. And if you're unable to haul the brush yourself, you may take it to the city's approved burn site. That's the southeast corner of Allen Road and Woodard. Avenue Bypass near the Fire Training Center. River Links Golf Course sustained significant storm damage. They're going to remain closed until further notice. The solid waste facility is currently without power and closed. We will notify the public as soon as service has been restored and the facility reopens. Teleaquatics says the pool has no power and is closed. Expected to remain closed. No swim lessons. The city cemetery, they are in the process of cleaning up. It sounds like they got a pretty good hit over there. So be patient, and it will get cleaned up. And just don't create a problem for them. Here's one from the Bluegrass album called Molly and Tenbrooks. Stick around. This is Doug Rick and Billy Country Bluegrass.

Hey, if you don't know it by now, that's bluegrass music right there. This one called Molly and Tim Brooks, one from the Bluegrass album. Several great, great pickers got together and did that. I've got the grass. We're going to do one where corn don't grow. That's been done several times, but the Grassroots did a fine job of it. We'll play that in just a second. Don't forget, now we've got, we will have on Monday, we're going to have Request Day on Monday for right here on Billy Country. So from 8 to 9 o'clock, we normally have Trade Winds, but we're going to switch that around. We're going to do Trade Winds on Tuesdays and Thursdays. So you can be a part of the request line. Same phone number, 918-431-1350. Get some songs ready for me, and we'll try to our best to try to find those, get those played for you. And you can even send those to somebody that you like, or maybe somebody you don't like. Here's the Grassroots. I like this one. This is Where Corn Don't Grow here on Billy Country.

0: That's the Grasskills right there, where corn don't grow. I appreciate Zomac Music helping us provide this kind of music to you. If you like that kind of stuff, let them know about it. Tell them you appreciate them too. And you can find them at 223 South Muskogee Avenue here in town. Zomac Music. 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Going to be handling that, and we're going to get right back into it. Got a few more minutes left before I get out of here. You stay right where you are, and I'm going to do the same thing.
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3: A few spotty showers this Friday morning that'll eventually give way to sunshine in the afternoon. Today we'll warm up into the low 90s with a couple of spotty showers this evening and going into Saturday morning. Tonight we'll cool down into those mid-70s before warming right back up into the low 90s tomorrow. Sunshine will be plentiful for your Saturday. From the 2 News Weather Center, I'm meteorologist Matthew Wisner.
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0: Hey, we got a few minutes left. I've got time for probably one more, and I'm going to string it out with one from Tim Crouch. He's doing a medley of fiddle tunes. He is an incredible fiddle player and good friend of mine. He helped me with my project. A great, great fiddle man and a great, great friend of mine. Tim Crouch, this one called Fiddle Tune Medley. He did. I like it. Hope you do, too. This is Doug Rook and Billy Country, bluegrass style.

0: Tim Crouch, my goodness, that guy can play that fiddle. He's a really very talented. Plays a mandolin equally as well. He's a good one. We're going to get out of here in just a second. Hopefully you guys are gearing up for a good weekend. Stay dry. Stay safe. There's a bunch of trees down, so be careful when you're out there on them roads. Don't cross any running streams. You don't need to do that. Turn around. Don't drown. Appreciate you guys for listening to the Bluegrass. If you like it, come back. We'll be doing it on Monday from 9 to 10 o'clock right where you're at on Billy Country, 96.3 FM, AM 1350, KTLQ, and Telequa, 93.3 in Fort Gibson. And I'll have some different stuff loaded up on Monday, so come back and pay attention. We got some music coming up this weekend. I'll be playing live out there at Blackbird Cafe. That's at 2804 West Choctaw. So come out there and enjoy. Hopefully, I know you'll enjoy the food, and I'd like to say you can enjoy the music, too. We'll be out there about 5 o'clock coming up tomorrow, 2804 West Choctaw. My name is Doug Rick, and this is Billy Country. Hopefully, you had a good day, and get out there and have a good weekend, and be safe.
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2: News, I'm Roxanne Evans. Tension remains in the Strait of Hormuz the day after Iran targeted a cargo ship.
3: Trump says the strait remains open and emphasized Iran could become a new market for American farmers, saying they'll use unfrozen Iranian assets to buy U.S. crops. And while negotiations between the two countries are still progressing, the recent ship attack in the strait is derailing efforts to resume traffic to pre-war levels.
2: Fox's Jeff Paul in Tel Aviv. Oil prices holding steady. Former Trump National Security Advisor John Bolton plans to plead guilty to one count of possession of a document relating to national defense. He's facing up to 5 years in prison and a fine of $2.25 million. 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
7: News from the Radio Oklahoma News Network, I'm Ann Roberts. A grand jury probe into former Payne County District Attorney Laura Thomas moves forward. State Capitol correspondent Trey Davis has details.
8: A judge ruled Tuesday that parents for Payne County had gathered enough signatures for the investigation. Members say Thomas abused the authority of her office, failed to investigate crimes against children, suppressed evidence, and obstructed investigators. The Payne County clerk has 30 days to summon 99 people to appear for grand jury selection.
7: 17 states, including Oklahoma, filed federal suit against California to prevent enforcement of a law that aims to reduce plastic packaging waste. The states say the law would cause steep price increases in everyday necessities that will be passed on to consumers. More on these stories at RadioOklahomaNews.com. 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

Country 96.3, 1350 AM, 93.3 on Fort Gibson. You know, that kind of goes along with what we just heard for the last hour, right? We just got through with an hour of great bluegrass and kind of got that going on there. Buck Owens, Buckaroos, and a great live instrumental there. All right, Garth coming up. We'll play Conway and Leanne Rimes tune, Mel Tillis, now Roseanne Cash.

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0: Billy Country, 96.3, 1350 AM, 93.3 in Fort Gibson. And there's Leanne Rimes. She's going through some health issues right now. Had to cancel some shows, and we hope she's going to be all right. All right, Infinity Roofing has your two news weather here. Mighty Merle's great song, Carolyn, come back, and Judd's and Trisha and Ray Price on the way next.
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3: A few spotty showers this Friday morning that'll eventually give way to sunshine in the afternoon. Today we'll warm up into the low 90s with a couple of spotty showers this evening and going into Saturday morning. Tonight we'll cool down into those mid-70s before warming right back up into the low 90s tomorrow. Sunshine will be plentiful for your Saturday. From the 2 News Weather Center, I'm meteorologist Matthew Wisner.
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0: 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Best thing that ever happened to me. This is the great Ray Price. I think I told you this before, but I had a chance to see him and meet him maybe about 4 or 5 months before he passed. What an amazing guy he was. All right, Vince coming up here next, Eddie Rabbit and Waylon. And if you haven't heard, some old music from Waylon that was caught up in a vault somewhere. His son, Shooter, has now pulled some of that out and is getting ready to put out another album of some of that old material that's never been heard before from Waylon. Can't wait to hear that. We'll play Ain't Living Long Like This coming up. 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
2: 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I'd love it if you join me. I think you'll like what you hear. My name is Doug York. Please see me on Sunday.
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0: 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Doesn't get much better than that. Waylands ain't living long like this. All right, it's the Maverick Midday here, Friday. Not 4th of July weekend. Don't get confused here. We're not there yet. We got another week before we can get that done. All right, T.G. Shepherd and George Strait coming up here next from Hilly Country, 96.3.
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2: A few spotty showers this Friday morning that'll eventually give way to sunshine in the afternoon. Today we'll warm up into the low 90s with a couple of spotty showers this evening and going into Saturday morning. Tonight we'll cool down into those mid-70s before warming right back up into the low 90s tomorrow. Sunshine will be plentiful for your Saturday. From the 2 News Weather Center, I'm meteorologist Matthew Wisnick.
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3: News. I'm Therese Crowley. Iran kicks up turbulence in the Strait of Hormuz with a drone attack on a Singapore ship for not using its preferred route, and that's put ships on pause. Fox's Jeff Paul in Tel Aviv.
4: Obviously a major test of this 60-day deal between the U.S. and Iran. Talks are said to still be progressing, but this certainly derails those efforts to restore ship traffic to what we saw before this war even started.
3: First-term Trump National Security Advisor John Bolton pleads guilty to one count of keeping a national security document for his memoir, facing up to 5 years in prison and a $2+ million fine. Did Luigi Mangione's lawyers discuss a plea deal for the murder of United Healthcare CEO Brian Thompson? A source reports talks fell apart. Mangione lawyers charged the source story as a prosecutor's ploy to prejudice public opinion and manipulate the jury. 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
5: On the Radio Oklahoma News Network, I'm Ken Johnson. An additional multi-county grand jury report reveals the contact between the governor and the husband of a woman convicted of DUI who was released early from her sentence. Radio Oklahoma's Ann Roberts with more.
6: The supplemental multi-county grand jury report reveals a list of 16 calls between Governor Stitt and the husband of a woman who pleaded guilty to a DUI-related crash, which caused bodily harm between the time of Sarah Polson's conviction and her release. Despite the findings, the grand jury stated the new evidence does not establish criminal wrongdoing by the governor. The governor has denied giving Polson any special treatment. Polson was released from custody after serving only 70 days of her sentence.
5: After a 55-minute executive session, the State Board of Education votes unanimously to revoke three teacher certifications. The three teachers, Michelle Francis, Ashley Johnson, and Mike Arnold Sr., are accused of abuse involving special education students. Radio Oklahoma News Network, I'm Ken Johnson.
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12: We don't have somebody in Washington, D.C. We don't have somebody in Los Angeles or New York telling us what to put in our newscasts. Not going to happen. 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Then viewers can make up their own mind. We have intelligent, smart viewers who they can form their own opinions.
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Holy Country, 96.3, 1350 AM, 93.3 in Fort Gibson. We roll into the 11 o'clock hour with old Chev Woolley right there as Ben Colder. It's my paw. All right, John Denver and Reba, Alan Jackson, David Ball in minutes. Now Alabama.

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0: Valley Country 96.3, 1350 AM, 93.3 in Fort Gibson. Great song right there on a Maverick Midday. Alan Jackson, who will be calling it a career in just one day, right? It's tomorrow. Yeah, tomorrow he will have his very last concert ever in Nashville at Bridgestone Arena, and that is it for him. Man, it's hard to believe, but man, what a great legacy he left for a lot of us to listen to great music for a long time to come. All right, Northeastern Health Systems has your 2 News weather. Glenn Campbell, Leanne Womack, and play some Toby and Jerry Reed's Great Guitar Man coming up.
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3: A few spotty showers this Friday morning that'll eventually give way to sunshine in the afternoon. Today we'll warm up into the low 90s with a couple of spotty showers this evening and going into Saturday morning. Tonight we'll cool down into those mid-70s before warming right back up into the low 90s tomorrow. Sunshine will be plentiful for your Saturday. From the 2 News Weather Center, I'm meteorologist Matthew Wisnett.
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0: Valley Country, 96.3, 1350 AM and 93.3 in Fort Gibson. Wrapping up a long stretch of music there with Once in a Blue Moon. There's ETC. All right, we're going to look at your 2 News weather coming up and play Willie and Ronnie Millsap and Tim McGraw on the way next.
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2: A few spotty showers this Friday morning that'll eventually give way to sunshine in the afternoon. Today we'll warm up into the low 90s with a couple of spotty showers this evening and going into Saturday morning. Tonight we'll cool down into those mid-70s before warming right back up into the low 90s tomorrow. Sunshine will be plentiful for your Saturday. From the 2 News Weather Center, I'm meteorologist Matthew Wisner.
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1: News. I'm Gianna Gelosi. Former Trump national security advisor and current Trump critic John Bolton pleaded guilty to one count of unlawfully possessing classified information.
2: He shared more than 1,000 pages of information about his day-to-day activities as the national security advisor, including information related to the national defense with two individuals who neither had the security clearances nor the need to know that information.
1: U.S. Attorney for Maryland Kelly Hayes, tensions high in the Strait of Hormuz after Iran attacked a cargo ship.
3: As Iran is jockeying for continued control of the strait and a tolling system that the Wall Street Journal reports would give the regime about $40 billion a year and also unprecedented command of that international shipping lane.
1: Fox's Jackie Heinrich. 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
4: From the Radio Oklahoma News Network, I'm Ken Johnson. Warning letters from the federal government are being sent to some Oklahoma hospitals about price transparency. Radio Oklahoma's Ann Roberts with details.
5: The warning letters were sent to 8 hospitals across the state and include facilities in Midwest City, Enid, Mangum, and Elk City. Lawmakers in Oklahoma have taken steps to increase healthcare cost transparency. The Oklahoma Hospital Price Finder tool was announced in 2025 to help patients compare hospital prices and billing discrepancies. Hospitals that receive the letters must submit corrective action plans, and if issues aren't corrected, they could face fines up to $2 million a year.
4: Emergency crews in Tulsa and surrounding communities responded to calls from stranded motorists who've ventured into floodwaters. Multiple rounds of heavy rain have been blanketing the area for the last several days, causing travel woes and detours for drivers. Radio Oklahoma News Network, I'm Ken Johnson.
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8: 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This update brought to you by KFC. 7 Oklahomans are among more than 450 people charged in a nationwide health care fraud crackdown, according to federal officials. The U.S. Department of Justice says the schemes involve billions of dollars in false claims to Medicare, Medicaid, and TRICARE across 45 states. Officials describe it as one of the largest health care fraud cases in U.S. history. Health insurance carrier Mending is leaving Oklahoma's Affordable Care Act marketplace starting in 2027, affecting about 7,000 enrollees. The company cites rising cost, policy changes, and declining enrollment as key factors in its decision. Officials say impacted customers will need to choose new coverage during open enrollment before the transition. All 32 of the nation's biggest banks passed the Federal Reserve's annual stress test, showing they could withstand a severe recession while remaining well capitalized. The results clear the way for many banks to increase dividends and stock buybacks. With the News Flash, I'm Trey Westerberg, Billy Country 96.3 and 1350.
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Rolling into the noon hour, Marty Robbins right there. All right, Don Williams, T. Graham Brown, Chicks, and Terry Clark in minutes. Now it's Mickey Gilley.

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0: Holy Country 96.3, 1350 AM, 93.3 in Fort Gibson. And Chicks right there, and you were mine. All right, State Farm's Mark Hodson has your 2 News Weather. Barbara Mandrell, Randy Travis, and Pam Tillis, and Tammy Wynette all coming up here.
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6: Billy Country, KPLQ, and your 2 News weather forecast.
7: A warm and muggy start to the afternoon with temperatures getting into the low 90s. Heat indices will be in the triple digits once again. Showers will roll in the later afternoon and evening hours that'll bring heavy downpours in many areas. Localized flooding will once again be a concern. We'll cool down into the mid-70s tonight before more showers in the morning and highs getting into the lower 90s. From the 2 News Weather Center, I'm meteorologist Matthew Wisnett.
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0: 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Here's Tammy Wynette. All right, Brooks and Dunn, Freddie Fender, Michael Martin Murphy, Loretta Lynn, and Mo Bandy in the next 30 minutes.
1: 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This is Sherry Clark, and I am your promotions and marketing manager here at Payne Radio Media Group. Our city has taken some hard hits for back-to-back storms and recent tornadoes. Right now, so many of our neighbors are looking out at their homes and yards entirely overwhelmed by heavy storm debris and floodwaters. But we don't leave our neighbors to carry that weight alone. 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Last year, we pulled together for flood victims in Kerrville. Now it's time to take care of our own. 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

0: 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Michael Martin Murphy. All right, Chris's Quick Lube has your 2 News weather. We'll play Loretta and Mo Bandy on the way here next. Let's get your 2 News weather in and roll through the rest of the Maverick Midday Buffet here on a Friday.
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3: Philly Country, KPLQ, and your 2 News weather forecast.
4: A warm and muggy start to the afternoon with temperatures getting into the low 90s. Heat indices will be in the triple digits once again. Showers will roll in the later afternoon and evening hours that'll bring heavy downpours in many areas. Localized flooding will once again be a concern. We'll cool down into the mid-70s tonight before more showers in the morning and highs getting into the lower 90s. From the 2 News Weather Center, I'm meteorologist Matthew Wisnett.
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6: The Dallas Cowboys have officially announced their training camp schedule for Oxnard, California. They will open up training camp on July 29th. They typically have more open practices than any other team. Their practices will start open on July 29th, and then their final open practice will be on Tuesday, August 18th. They're going to also hold joint practices with the Rams on August 11th, but that's going to be in Woodland Hills inside of Rams Village. Rangers baseball, they lose to the Marlins yesterday by a 4-2 score. They'll play at Toronto tonight. Mackenzie Gore on the mound. Cardinals lose to the Diamondbacks 9-4. That series wraps tonight.
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1: I'm Carice Crowley. A series of breaking court cases in Los Angeles. Mistrial in the Palisades fire arson case against Jonathan Rinderknecht. Fox's William LaJeunesse.
2: This morning, the judge spoke to each of the individual jurors. She found out that 10 wanted to vote not guilty, 2 wanted to go guilty, and they were unwilling to move on the arson charge.
1: 7,000 homes and 12 dead. The U.S. attorney plans to retry the case. The Utah judge in the Charlie Kirk assassination trial of Tyler Robinson finds the prosecution did violate the gag order to correct media misinformation about the bullet, but the judge rejects the defense move to take the death penalty off the table for Tyler Robinson. And President Trump posts Iran shot at least 4 attack drones at ships in the Strait of Hormuz, saying a very foolish violation of the ceasefire agreement. We knocked down 3. 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
3: News of the Radio Oklahoma News Network. I'm Ken Johnson. The FAA's Mike Maroney Center in Oklahoma City is expanding. Groundbreaking is today for an $8.3 million facility, which will test and analyze vertical takeoff and landing operations. The FAA says the center will support new aviation technology, including flying taxis and urban air mobility. A ribbon cutting is set for next week at Guymon's Municipal Airport for a 12,000-square-foot hangar. The project was funded by the FAA, and there's a lifeguard shortage in Midwest City at the Reno Swim and Slide. Reporter Colby Thielen with more.
4: The city says it currently only has 23 lifeguards hired out of the required 40. Because of that, dive wells, water slides, the kiddie pool will all be closed periodically. The city warns there will also be days the entire pool will have to close.
3: Radio Oklahoma News Network, I'm Ken Johnson.
5: Through the Wheat Checkoff, the Oklahoma Wheat Commission supports the efforts of wheat breeder Dr. Brett Carver and his wheat breeding team at OSU as they develop new varieties for Oklahoma and the Southern Great Plains. The newest release just announced, Wyatt.
6: The genetics will sound familiar. Half of it is Smith's Gold. The other half is very different. And so this is coming from Romania. The Eastern European wheat sector, that is so important to us. That genetics just fits the Great Plains, particularly the southern and central Great Plains, extremely well. I remember seeing the first set of progenies that came from that cross, and I thought, my gosh, this is just heads and shoulders visually above everything else.
5: Dr. Carver says Wyatt has tremendous yield potential.
6: You know, we need to continue to increase that yield potential so farmers still have that competitive edge.
5: The Oklahoma Wheat Commission, working hard for Oklahoma wheat producers.
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LA Country 96.3, 1350 AM, 93.3 in Fort Gibson. Rolling in the 1 o'clock hour, final hour of the week for me with Webb Pierce there. All right, Martina McBride, Eagles, Eddie Raven, and Gretchen Wilson coming up here. Now, Steve Earle, Billy Country 96.3.

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0: Philly Country 96.3, 1350 AM, 93.3 in Fort Gibson. Rolling through the final hour of the week right here for me, and Gretchen's here for the party. All right, John Connolly, the late, great Keith Whitley's Miami, Miami coming up too. Big Ed Bruce, Doug Stone, Conway, all on the way.
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3: A warm and muggy start to the afternoon with temperatures getting into the low 90s. Heat indices will be in the triple digits once again. Showers will roll in the later afternoon and evening hours that will bring heavy downpours in many areas. Localized flooding will once again be a concern. We'll cool down into the mid-70s tonight before more showers in the morning and highs getting into the lower 90s. From the 2 News Weather Center, I'm meteorologist Matthew Wisnett.
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1: 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This is Sherry Clark, and I am your promotions and marketing manager here at Payne Radio Media Group. Our city has taken some hard hits for back-to-back storms and recent tornadoes. Right now, so many of our neighbors are looking out at their homes and yards entirely overwhelmed by heavy storm debris and floodwaters. But we don't leave our neighbors to carry that weight alone. 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We are proud to partner with River Valley Church, who is stepping up by adding this disaster relief effort to their already scheduled Serve Day on Sunday, July 5th. 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

0: Gibson. There's Fishing in the Dark. There's the Nitty Gritty Dirt Band. All right, Maverick Midday. Well, that's going to wrap it up for me on a Friday. Man, I hope you have a wonderful weekend. I'll dodge some of this weather over the weekend, and hopefully we get a little sunshine here or there. Maybe you do some fishing, whatever you got planned here for the final weekend before we celebrate our independence. All right, Tom T. Hall and Mel McDaniel coming up. Patty Loveless as well. Jason's in here next. I'll see you Monday at 10 o'clock. Till then, take time to be kind. Billy Country 96.3.
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2: A warm and muggy start to the afternoon with temperatures getting into the low 90s. Heat indices will be in the triple digits once again. Showers will roll in the later afternoon and evening hours that will bring heavy downpours in many areas. Localized flooding will once again be a concern. We'll cool down into the mid-70s tonight before more showers in the morning and highs getting into the lower 90s. From the 2 News Weather Center, I'm meteorologist Matthew Wisnett.
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3: Fox News, I'm Angelo Bavaro. Federal prosecutors say they will retry the man accused of starting the 2025 Palisades fire in Los Angeles after a mistrial was declared. The jury said it cannot agree on a verdict.
4: If you buy into the prosecution case, the fire was intentionally set. They have cell phone data and video that puts Jonathan Rinderknecht at the ignition point of the fire. Now, how does that juror suddenly buy the defense version? If Rinderknecht was guilty, why would he call 911 16 times, then wait around for cops to question him?
3: Fox's William LaJeunesse. Iran on notice after launching drones at cargo ships in the Strait of Hormuz.
5: In a social media post, the president writes, "Obviously, this is a foolish violation of our ceasefire agreement."
3: That is Fox's Jared Halpern reporting. 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
10: News from the Radio Oklahoma News Network, I'm David McCollum. The State Board of Regents approves tuition hikes for 16 state universities. In-state students will see an average 2.2% increase, while out-of-state students will see a nearly 5% tuition hike. Both OU and OSU are raising their fees. The increases are still lower than those in Arkansas, Colorado, Kansas, and Missouri, according to the board. The Caney River in Washington County is above flood stage. At Ramona, the river is expected to crest at 28.6 feet today. Multiple county roads around Ramona are already underwater, with additional closures anticipated later today. Emergency management officials say the flooding should be relatively short-lived. More on these stories at RadioOklahomaNews.com. For the Radio Oklahoma News Network, I'm David McCollum.
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Hey, it's the Afternoon Drive. Jason Mathis hanging out with you on your Friday, the 26th day of June. How are you today? I hope you're having a fantastic Friday. And some big news for the Riverhawks. We're going to talk about that coming up. Here's Gene Watson. You're out doing what I'm here doing without on the Afternoon Drive on Billy Country.

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0: 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It is the Afternoon Drive, and the Riverhawks, they are getting a rodeo team. That's right, the Philpott family, along with world champion bull rider Ryan Dirt Eater, they are teaming up. They are going to be kicking off the Riverhawks rodeo team. They'll be doing some recruiting and getting some members in there. It's going to be a big thing and a good thing for the Riverhawks. Don't go anywhere. We're going to take a break when we come back. It's George Jones and the Door. But first, your 2 News weather forecast brought to you by Northeastern Health Systems on the Afternoon Drive on Billy Country.
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3: A warm and muggy start to the afternoon with temperatures getting into the low 90s. Heat indices will be in the triple digits once again. Showers will roll in the later afternoon and evening hours that will bring heavy downpours in many areas. Localized flooding will once again be a concern. We'll cool down into the mid-70s tonight before more showers in the morning and highs getting into the lower 90s. From the 2 News Weather Center, I'm meteorologist Matthew Wisner.
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0: to that weekend, getting you closer to some fun. But hey, flood watch in effect until 7 o'clock tonight, so keep an eye on the skies. About a 40% chance of rain showers throughout the day today, but it is going to be beautiful. It's going to warm up quite a bit, 90s by Sunday and Monday. We're going to take a break and check out your 2 News weather forecast right now, and when we come back, Bobby Bear, George Strait, and Joe Diffie on the way as we head right into the 3 o'clock hour on the Afternoon Drive on Billy Country.
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2: A warm and muggy start to the afternoon with temperatures getting into the low 90s. Heat indices will be in the triple digits once again. Showers will roll in the later afternoon and evening hours that will bring heavy downpours in many areas. Localized flooding will once again be a concern. We'll cool down into the mid-70s tonight before more showers in the morning and highs getting into the lower 90s. From the 2 News Weather Center, I'm meteorologist Matthew Wisnett.
3: Hello, Tahlequah. 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Our city has taken some hard hits for back-to-back storms and recent tornadoes. Right now, so many of our neighbors are looking out at their homes and yards entirely overwhelmed by heavy storm debris and floodwaters. But we don't leave our neighbors to carry that weight alone. 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
1: Fox News, I'm Carmen Roberts. The death toll in Venezuela skyrockets to 920 from the twin earthquakes that devastated the region, more than 3,300 injured. In California, a judge declares a mistrial in the federal arson case of the man accused of setting the most expensive fire in U.S. history, the Palisades Fire.
2: Two of our producers in court say defendant Jonathan Rinderknecht wiped back tears.
1: Fox's William LaJeunesse says the judge made the ruling after the jury sent a note saying,
2: "We have people on both sides that are dead set, unwavering. We are at a standstill. We are unsure how to proceed."
1: Federal prosecutors plan to retry the case. And former Trump National Security Advisor John Bolton pleads guilty to illegally retaining classified information. 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
3: If you're a fight fan and you haven't seen the BKFC app yet, you're missing the world's most exciting combat sport. Bare Knuckle Fighting Championship has changed the game. 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
7: News from the Radio Oklahoma News Network, I'm David McCollum. Democrat gubernatorial candidate Cindy Munson doesn't mince words when it comes to protecting health care access. State Capitol correspondent Trey Davis reports.
8: Munson says when Oklahomans voted to put Medicaid expansion in the state constitution, they gave a mandate to lawmakers and the governor that health care would be protected in Oklahoma.
9: Any legislation that comes to my desk decreasing health care funding or trying to undo Medicaid here in Oklahoma will be vetoed.
8: Munson made it clear that as governor, she will continue the fight she waged as House Minority Leader in opposing legislative attempts to move Medicaid expansion from the state constitution to statute.
7: Multiple drug busts, thanks to State Narcotics Bureau canine officers. 134 kilos of meth were intercepted in three separate operations over the past couple of weeks. The drug trafficking is driven by large-scale operations moving drugs from Mexico and the West Coast into the state. More on these stories at RadioOklahomaNews.com. For the Radio Oklahoma News Network, I'm David McCollum.
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Let old Mother Nature have her way. That's Carl Smith. I'm Jason Mathis. This is the Afternoon Drive on your Friday. Let's keep the hits rolling with Alabama and When We Make Love on the Afternoon Drive on Billy Country.

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0: Here's Alan Jackson on Billy Country, 96.3 FM, AM 1350 KTLQ in Tahlequah, 93.3 FM in Fort Gibson. Those summertime blues. How are you today? Jason Mathis with you. And speaking of Alan Jackson, nobody is complaining that Alan Jackson recorded the Orleans hit Still the One as a birthday present to his wife Denise, especially since we're all getting the gift. A couple of days ahead of his sold-out Last Call, One More for the Road finale concert, Alan released the song and explains that it's extra special for him and Niecy because they started dating when the song was a hit in 1976. And Alan Jackson, I think that guy could sing the phone book and make a hit out of it. Don't go anywhere. Your 2 News weather forecast coming up next, brought to you by the Hart Funeral Home. It's Willie and Waylon on the way with Good Hearted Woman on the afternoon drive on Billy Country.
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1: A warm and muggy start to the afternoon with temperatures getting into the low 90s. Heat indices will be in the triple digits once again. Showers will roll in the later afternoon and evening hours that'll bring heavy downpours in many areas. Localized flooding will once again be a concern. We'll cool down into the mid-70s tonight before more showers in the morning and highs getting into the lower 90s. From the 2 News Weather Center, I'm meteorologist Matthew Wisnett.
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My name is Jesse French, pastor of Elden Baptist Church, and I listen to Doug York Gospel on Sunday from 1 p.m. to 3 p.m., and I enjoy it very much. 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

0: 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Susie Boggess and Vince Gill, they have joined the Dan Seals and Friends The Last Duet Tribute album set for August 28th release. Vince will be featured on Dan's 1988 hit They Rage On, while Susie is part of the reimagined version of I Don't Believe I'll Fall in Love Again. I think that's going to be a great one. Check it out. It is going to be a fun album and lots of hits that maybe we've kind of forgotten about over time. Don't go anywhere. Tracy Lawrence coming up. I Can't Break It to My Heart on the afternoon drive on Billy Country.
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2: 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I'd love it if you join me. I think you'll like what you hear. My name is Doug York. 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

0: 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Your 2 News weather forecast coming up next, brought to you by the great folks at Chris's Quick Lube. And when we come back, some Waylon Dolly and Clay Walker on the way as we move right into the 4 o'clock hour on the Afternoon Drive on Billy Country.
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4: A warm and muggy start to the afternoon with temperatures getting into the low 90s. Heat indices will be in the triple digits once again. Showers will roll in the later afternoon and evening hours that will bring heavy downpours in many areas. Localized flooding will once again be a concern. We'll cool down into the mid-70s tonight before more showers in the morning and highs getting into the lower 90s. From the 2 News Weather Center, I'm meteorologist Matthew Wisnett.
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1: Fox News, I'm Angelo Bavaro. Israel and Lebanon signing a U.S.-mediated framework agreement intended at eventually ending the Israeli occupation of southern Lebanon.
2: As I told all the parties here today, it's the beginning of the beginning. There's a lot of work ahead. We don't in any way underestimate the difficulty of the task ahead, but we understand the importance of it, how vital it is. And we are honored to have played a part in bringing this together.
1: Secretary of State Marco Rubio. The case against the man accused of starting last year's deadly Palisades fire ending in a mistrial.
3: 10 jurors said they would vote against conviction or not guilty. 2 others would not go along on any of the 3 charges.
1: Federal prosecutors say they will retry. That was Fox's William Lajeunesse. The death toll in Venezuela climbing to at least 920 from major twin earthquakes. 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
8: News from the Radio Oklahoma News Network, I'm David McCollum. One person is dead and 2 others injured in a stabbing at an East Tulsa apartment complex Thursday night. A 21-year-old suspect is in police custody. Jeffrey Leon Poss was arrested on complaints of first-degree murder and 2 counts of assault with a dangerous weapon. The investigation is ongoing. Coweta is home to a new camp in Green Country offering equine therapy for children and adults with disabilities. 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
12: 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All 32 of the nation's biggest banks passed the Federal Reserve's annual stress test, showing they could withstand a severe recession while remaining well capitalized. The results clear the way for many banks to increase dividends and stock buybacks. Seven Oklahomans are among more than 450 people charged in a nationwide health care fraud crackdown, according to federal officials. The U.S. Department of Justice says the schemes involve billions of dollars in false claims to Medicare, Medicaid, and TRICARE across 45 states. Officials describe it as one of the largest health care fraud cases in U.S. history. Health insurance carrier Mending is leaving Oklahoma's Affordable Care Act marketplace starting in 2027, affecting about 7,000 enrollees. The company cites rising costs, policy changes, and declining enrollment as key factors in its decision. Officials say impacted customers will need to choose new coverage during open enrollment before the transition. With the news flash, I'm Trey Westerberg, Billy Country 96.3 and 1350.
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Charlie Pride and Kalijah on the afternoon drive on Billy Country, 96.3 FM, AM 1350 KTLQ in Tahlequah, 93.3 FM in Fort Gibson. Happy Friday afternoon to you. Jason Mathis hanging out with you right up until 7 o'clock tonight, and it is going to be a nice weekend, a hot Sunday, a hot Monday for sure. Here's Ronnie Millsap inside on the afternoon drive on Billy Country.

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0: John Michael Montgomery and Be My Baby Tonight on the Afternoon Drive on Billy Country, 96.3 FM, AM 1350, and 93.3 FM. And John Michael Montgomery, he had a couple of those fast-talking songs almost back-to-back. He had Be My Baby Tonight, and he also had Sold the Grundy County Auction Incident, which both of them required a lot of fast-talking. So I wonder if maybe he tried to be an auctioneer in his past life or something. Don't go anywhere. Your 2 News weather forecast coming up next, brought to you by Bob Loft his furniture, and some Johnny Rodriguez on the way with That's the Way Love Goes on the Afternoon Drive on Billy Country.
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3: A warm and muggy start to the afternoon with temperatures getting into the low 90s. Heat indices will be in the triple digits once again. Showers will roll in the later afternoon and evening hours that'll bring heavy downpours in many areas. Localized flooding will once again be a concern. We'll cool down into the mid-70s tonight before more showers in the morning and highs getting into the lower 90s. From the 2 News Weather Center, I'm meteorologist Matthew Wisnett.
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0: 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Charlie Daniels Jr., the son of the late Charlie Daniels, he has utilized AI animation to generate a music video for Charlie's previously unreleased song, My Home. So they've also done it with the silhouettes at concerts and things like that. It's just crazy what AI can do in those aspects of it. But speaking of country artists, Jenna Paulette, she has extended her Back in the Saddle tour with addition of 16 dates, and they start July 26th and include a July 29th date at the Grand Ole Opry and August 28th date at Green Hall in New Braunfels, Texas. So Jenna Paulette, she lives down there on the Red River, just north of the Texas line with her husband, and they've got a beautiful baby as well. So be sure to go out and check her out. If you find her on her website and find a show close to us, check it out, because she puts on a great show. Don't go anywhere. More of your favorites straight ahead, and some Oak Ridge Boys coming up. No matter how high, on the Afternoon Drive on Billy Country.
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0: 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Hey, remember back around 2018, 19 maybe, when they started filming that Wildfire movie with Anne Hesh, Chevelle Shepherd, and they actually filmed part of it in Locust Grove at the Sycamore Springs Arena and the ranch over there? It is out now, so be sure to go check it out. It is a fantastic movie. And it is out wherever you find your videos. And you know what? They did a great job on the movie. I will say that. Your 2 News weather forecast coming up next, brought to you by Bill's Trash Service. And some John Conley, Willie and Julio, and Shania Twain on the way as we head to the 5 o'clock hour on the Afternoon Drive on Billy Country.
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2: A warm and muggy start to the afternoon with temperatures getting into the low 90s. Heat indices will be in the triple digits once again. Showers will roll in the later afternoon and evening hours that'll bring heavy downpours in many areas. Localized flooding will once again be a concern. We'll cool down into the mid-70s tonight before more showers

0: the morning and highs getting into the lower 90s. From the 2 News Weather Center, I'm meteorologist Matthew Wisnett.
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6: This is a Fox News alert. I'm Carmen Roberts. Sources tell Fox News the U.S. military is carrying out airstrikes on Iranian targets following Tehran's drone attack on a cargo ship in the Strait of Hormuz.
7: This is in response for what the president has said was a breach of the Memorandum of Understanding and a breach of the ceasefire. Now we have a statement from CENTCOM saying that the targets were drone and missile storage sites as well as radar installations.
6: Fox's Jennifer Griffin in Washington. The unbelievable earthquake tragedy worsens in Venezuela as the death toll soars to 920 and the number missing more than doubles to 51,000.
8: Hundreds of structures have been destroyed, leaving survivors homeless. U.S. military search and rescue teams reportedly are now on the ground to assist.
6: Fox's Evan Brown in Miami. 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
9: News on the Radio Oklahoma News Network, I'm Trey Davis. As damage assessments from flooding and storms Wednesday and Thursday continue, the governor extends his earlier disaster declaration to include Atoka, McCurtain, and Pawnee counties. One person is dead and two others were injured in a stabbing at an East Tulsa apartment complex Thursday night. 21-year-old Jeffrey Leon Paz was arrested on complaints of first-degree murder and two counts of assault with a dangerous weapon. With access to health care a top component of her campaign, Democrat gubernatorial candidate Cindy Munson says she will protect rural Oklahoma and those she considers the most vulnerable.
10: Any legislation that comes to my desk, decreasing health care funding or trying to undo Medicaid here in Oklahoma, will be vetoed.
9: She says when Oklahomans put Medicaid expansion in the state constitution, they gave a mandate to lawmakers and the governor that health care would be protected in Oklahoma. 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I'm Trey Davis on the Radio Oklahoma News Network.
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12: 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This update brought to you by KFC. Seven Oklahomans are among more than 450 people charged in a nationwide health care fraud crackdown, according to federal officials. The U.S. Department of Justice says the schemes involve billions of dollars in false claims to Medicare, Medicaid, and TRICARE across 45 states. Officials describe it as one of the largest health care fraud cases in U.S. history. Health insurance carrier Mending is leaving Oklahoma's Affordable Care Act marketplace starting in 2027, affecting about 7,000 enrollees. The company cites rising cost, policy changes, and declining enrollment as key factors in its decision. Officials say impacted customers will need to choose new coverage during open enrollment before the transition. All 32 of the nation's biggest banks passed the Federal Reserve's annual stress test, showing they could withstand a severe recession while remaining well capitalized. The results clear the way for many banks to increase dividends and stock buybacks. With the News Flash, I'm Trey Westerberg, Billy Country 96.3 and 1350.
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It's the Afternoon Drive. Jason Mathis hanging out with you, and it is time for you to slide out of the office, lock the doors, and squeal the tires, because, hey, it is time for the weekend. Here's Juice Newton and The Sweetest Thing on the Afternoon Drive on Billy Country.

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0: There's Tracy Byrd doing that watermelon crawl on the afternoon drive on Billy Country, 96.3 FM, AM 1350 KTLQ in Tahlequah, 93.3 FM in Fort Gibson. Well, this British heavy machinery company, JCB, they have shattered the world land speed record for a modified tractor. The Fast Track 2 reached a top speed of 153.8 miles an hour to get the 5-ton machine rolling at such high speeds. Engineers installed a turbocharged 7.2 liter diesel engine pumping out 1,016 horsepower, a 3D printed exhaust system that handles temperatures up to 1,800 degrees Fahrenheit, and advanced aerodynamics, making the Fast Track 2 look like a bullet train instead of a farm tractor. To stop this monster, the tractor is equipped with heavy disc brakes and is backed up by an emergency parachute just in case things go sideways. You want to talk about getting a field planted or getting some hay cut? You get in that thing, you'd be done in no time. And hey, you've always got a parachute, so you can do some cool stuff and some fun stuff. Don't go anywhere. We're going to take a break. Check out your 2 News weather forecast brought to you by Mark Hodson State Farm. And Ed Bruce coming up with After All on the Afternoon Drive on Billy Country.
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5: Billy Country, KTLQ, and your 2 News weather forecast.
6: Flood watch in effect through Saturday morning with showers and thunderstorms likely. Some strong winds and some hail could be possible with the strongest storms as well. But the flood threat, I think, is the greatest concern. Not everybody picks up the heavy rain, but where it falls, it could exceed 5 inches. If you live in a flood-prone area, please be advised. We dried out in the afternoon with highs near 90. In the 2 News Weather Center, I'm Chief Meteorologist Michael Sager.
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0: 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So, let me ask you a question. What's something that's widely considered a scam, but is actually totally worth all the money? Some people say good coffee beans. Boots, quality boots, they are worth the money every time. 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And a high-end set of knives, good shampoo, and paying extra for no commercials on streaming. 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Big and Rich and Holy Water on the Afternoon Drive on Billy Country.
1: 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Our city has taken some hard hits for back-to-back storms and recent tornadoes. Right now, so many of our neighbors are looking out at their homes and yards entirely overwhelmed by heavy storm debris and floodwaters. But we don't leave our neighbors to carry that weight alone. 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
1: I've had girls and I've had women. You weren't the first and you probably won't be the last. 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

0: 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There's Ricky Skaggs and Loving Only Me. 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It's a paycheck. 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
3: Flood watch in effect through Saturday morning with showers and thunderstorms likely. Some strong winds and some hail could be possible with the strongest storms as well. But the flood threat, I think, is the greatest concern. Not everybody picks up the heavy rain, but where it falls, it could exceed 5 inches. If you live in a flood-prone area, please be advised. We dried out in the afternoon with highs near 90. In the 2 News Weather Center, I'm Chief Meteorologist Michael Sager.
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1: Fox News, I'm Angelo Bavaro. The U.S. military launching airstrikes in Iran one day after a commercial ship was targeted in the Strait of Hormuz.
2: The U.S. hit Iranian missile and drone storage facilities and coastal radar sites in response to a drone attack Thursday on a commercial cargo ship in the Strait of Hormuz. President Trump calls the drone strike on the commercial vessel a foolish violation of the ceasefire agreement.
1: Fox's Jared Halpern. Israel and Lebanon signing a framework agreement mediated by the U.S. after several days of talks to secure an end to fighting.
3: Hopefully we'll have many more of these conversations and make real and tangible progress so that the people of both of these countries can be hopeful about their future, a future of peace.
1: Secretary of State Marco Rubio there. 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
4: News on the Radio Oklahoma News Network, I'm Trey Davis. The cost of college education is going up at 16 state universities. The State Board of Regents approves a 2.2% increase for in-state students, while out-of-state students will see a nearly 5% tuition hike. Fees, meanwhile, will increase at both OU and OSU, though costs are still lower than surrounding states. An Osage County woman faces DUI and child endangerment allegations after deputies say she was driving impaired with an unrestrained 5-year-old in her car. Micah Maddie Marie Washington consented to a breathalyzer test after being stopped for erratic driving. She reportedly blew past the legal limit and faces additional complaints of driving under suspension, no valid car insurance, and failure to maintain lane. A study by online financial news site Tradingpedia ranks Lawton as the nation's fourth most affordable city. More news at RadioOklahomaNews.com. I'm Trey Davis on the Radio Oklahoma News Network.
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Good afternoon to you. Jason Mathis with you in the evening as we get it kicked off. That also means we are kicking off the time for you to get out and about, do some stuff. But remember, when you're out and about this weekend, shop local, keep your money in the community where it's spent in the community. Here's Keith Whitley, and don't close your eyes on the Afternoon Drive on Billy Country.

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0: wrapping up another set of all your favorites on Billy Country. I Let Her Lie. That's Daryl Singletary. And hey, if you're looking for a reason to get out and about and celebrate, why not celebrate National Beauticians Day? It's a good day to show some love to those who keep you looking good. It's also National Canoe Day, so row your boat and enjoy a coconut, because it is National Coconut Day, or Pina Colada if you want to do that too. Don't go anywhere. We're going to take a break. Check out your 2 News weather forecast brought to you by Infinity Roofing, and some Dottie West on the way with Country Sunshine on the Afternoon Drive on Billy Country.
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2: Billy Country, KPLQ, and your 2 News weather forecast.
3: Flood watch in effect through Saturday morning with showers and thunderstorms likely. Some strong winds and some hail could be possible with the strongest storms as well. But the flood threat, I think, is the greatest concern. Not everybody picks up the heavy rain, but where it falls, it could exceed 5 inches. If you live in a flood-prone area, please be advised. We dried out in the afternoon with highs near 90. In the 2 News Weather Center, I'm Chief Meteorologist Michael Sager.
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0: 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Today's question of the day, what's a giant lie that society successfully sold to your generation? 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And your worth is measured by your wealth. Fat is bad. Sugar is good. Just some things to think about. Don't go anywhere. We're going to take a time out. When we come back, Trace Adkins, This Ain't No Thinking Thing on the Afternoon Drive on Billy Country.
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0: Now that's the way to start a Friday night. Mel McDaniel, baby's got her blue jeans on the afternoon drive on Billy Country. It's time for me to get out here on your Friday. We'll get together again on Monday, same time, same place, for another edition of the afternoon drive. Until next time, remember, if you see somebody without a smile, give them a little bit of yours and make your days a legendary. Your 2 News weather forecast coming up next, brought to you by Bill's Body Shop. And be sure to catch the Sports Flash. Willie, George Strait, and Travis Tritt on the way as we move to the 7 o'clock hour on Billy Country. Have a great evening. Stay safe, and I'll talk to you on Monday.
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3: Flood watch in effect through Saturday morning with showers and thunderstorms likely. Some strong winds and some hail could be possible with the strongest storms as well. But the flood threat, I think, is the greatest concern. Not everybody picks up the heavy rain, but where it falls, it could exceed 5 inches. If you live in a flood-prone area, please be advised. We dried out in the afternoon with highs near 90. In the 2 News Weather Center, I'm Chief Meteorologist Michael Sager.
4: 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The Oklahoma City Thunder making a move in the second round of the NBA draft. They traded the number 37 pick of Ryan Conwell, and in exchange back, they get the number 41 pick and also cash with that number 41 selection. They end up taking Kentucky guard Oteg Owe. That wasn't their only move yesterday. They also signed undrafted Creighton guard Josh Dix. He has agreed to a two-way deal with the Thunder. Moving to baseball, the Texas Rangers open up a four-game series at Toronto tonight. Mackenzie Gore on the mound. He is 4-6. The Cardinals wrap up their series against the Diamondbacks tonight. Cardinals have Michael McGreevy making the start.
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6: Hey, this is Lauren, and a little thing I love about the hash brown scramble burrito is that it's going to add the protein that you need, the eggs with those crispy nuggets. 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